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8: In Revesby, an earlier broken down truck is still causing delays for citybound traffic on the M5 motorway, and your travel time from Preston's to the main tunnel entry at Kingsgrove is still around about half an hour. The Hume Motorway southbound, there's quite a bit of congestion, firstly between the overpass of Morden Park Road to the overpass of Menangle Road, and then a little further south, the roadwork zones are also causing delays and some congestion between Douglas Park Road and Picton Road. Harvey Norman stores are open till 9 tonight. 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Hurry ends today. That's the latest traffic. MacArthur's C91.3.
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9: I'm Toby Goff. Fresh industry modelling suggests the federal government's tax overhaul could cost thousands of jobs and worsen the housing crisis. Construction employment would reportedly fall by more than 3,800 positions, while the GDP faces an $864 million hit over 4 years. Master Builders Australia Chief Executive Denita Warne says the changes to negative gearing and capital gains tax will put more pressure on renters.
10: Pitting homeowners against renters, but rather we need to be increasing the supply of new homes, and that means reducing supply barriers.
9: Invictus Australia is welcoming news its federal funding has been restored. The government has reversed the decision in the budget to axe the support for the sporting programs for veterans. Commonwealth funding will continue for at least the next 3 years. Celine Dion is among the big names who will fly into Melbourne for a star-studded fundraising concert for John Farnham. Alex Riddell reports.
11: John Farnham retired from public life after being treated for mouth cancer in 2024. On September 20, superstars Celine Dion, Hugh Jackman, Keith Urban and Richard Marx will co-headline a mega concert and tribute show to the Australian singing legend. Tickets to the show, the songs of John Farnham, a living legend, will go on sale on June 2. The event will raise funds for Head and Neck Cancer Australia.
9: The consumer watchdog is taking Amazon to court over button batteries in children's backpacks for sale on the online marketplace. The unicorn toddler backpacks have a detachable plush toy which doesn't comply with mandatory battery warnings. The ACCC says 41 backpacks were sold here in 2022 and more than 250 stores in Australian warehouses. Dentists will now be able to take legal guidance if their patients are experiencing domestic and family violence. A collaboration between James Cook University and North Queensland Women's Legal Service has created the legal guide. It's aimed at providing dentists with the details they need to help their patients in tough situations. Associate Professor Felicity Croker says there are a number of things dentists have to consider.
12: Is this the right way to do it? What are their requirements around the patient says, I don't want you to document that.
9: And discount online retailer Temu has been hit with a $325 million fine by the EU for selling illegal and unsafe items on its platform.
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9: Checking the latest in sport, New South Wales has recorded the first clean sweep in women's state of origin since the expansion to three games. The Blues winning 12-4 in Game 3 on the Gold Coast. Daria Kasatkina has advanced to the third round of the French Open, setting up a clash with world number one Aryna Sabalenka. Adam Walton and Kim Birrell are out. And Aussie Jai Hindley remains fourth overall after stage 18 of the Giro d'Italia through the Prosecco Hills. I'm Toby Goff. There'll be more headlines coming up later.
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13: About 18 degrees at the moment. 22 is the top forecast for the day today. Partly cloudy day. There's the slightest chance of a shower. Tomorrow, mostly sunny. In 2019, a mostly sunny Sunday. MacArthur's home, C91.3. Never mind.

0: MacArthur's Home is still 91.3 into Jim Blossoms and Hey Jealousy. Spanner and Archer here, they're calling for you shortly. Gracie Abrams' new song coming up. We'll play Spandau Ballet. Revealed exclusively on MacArthur Breakfast this morning. I don't know if you heard, Jack is about to hit the road. He's gone backpacking. Apparently the decision's been made because he thinks if he goes to a foreign country, we'll either A, forget that he wore a Queensland jersey this week, or that in the foreign country, they won't know what a Queensland jersey is. I know, we know people where he's going. We'll fix that little red wagon.
1: 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All ease and no squeeze. The spacious Volkswagen Tayron. Paul Wakeling Volkswagen. C91.3.
2: Between Menangle and Pheasant's Nest, the Police Legacy Bike Ride is on now. Traffic heavy and parked on Hume Motorway going southbound. And from Preston's, good run on the M5 eastbound as you make your way to a Mascot. Australian Super, nearly $4 trillion. Bring it home. 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UDL.au. 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That's the latest traffic. MacArthur's C91.3.
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0: MacArthur's home, this is 91.3, it's Spandau Ballet's Gold. Hello, it's David Archer here. The band tell this great story about that song. It gets used for Olympic promos every 4 years, and they're like, it's so dependable. People pay to use it for Olympic promos and a little bit less for the Commonwealth Games. So every 4 years, they get this big fat royalty check because it's been all over TV. And, well, you know, none of that is free when you use somebody else's music. The band have had to fess up to the fact that that song was not written about sport. In fact, that song was written in the 80s. And if you just think for a minute, things were a little different in the 80s. And they're not really sure what the song's about anymore. It's definitely not sport, but they're thankful that sport makes them some money every year. Nicki Minaj for you shortly. Foo Fighters coming up. We'll play 5 Seconds of Summer.
1: Bamboozled? Befuddled? Bedazzled? Oh, I've got it. Bamboozled.
2: Yes! This afternoon, on the way home with Scott Frappell. One question, two possible answers. One

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11: In Campbelltown, there's reports of a crash. It's on Bad Galley Road, just southbound at the intersection of Johnson Road. A little bit of traffic in all directions so far. If you're headed to the Southern Highlands on the Hume Motorway southbound, you're going to hit two lots of congestion. Firstly, between the overpass of Moreton Park Road and Douglas Park Drive, things are a little patchy. And then further south, there's some more moderate congestion from Allen's Creek right up to the Pheasant's Nest service station. 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Hurry ends today. That's the latest traffic. 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

Macarthur's Home, C91.3, an update from the newsroom for you next. We'll have a look at the roads as well. And then Usher to play. You make me wanna say, oh, oh, oh, oh, oh, oh, oh, oh, oh, oh, oh, oh, oh, oh, oh, oh, oh, oh, oh, oh, oh, oh, oh, oh, oh, oh, oh, oh, oh, oh, oh, oh, oh, oh, oh, oh, oh, oh, oh, oh, oh, oh, oh, oh, oh, oh, oh, oh, oh, oh, oh, oh, oh, oh, oh, oh, oh, oh, oh, oh, oh, oh, oh, oh, oh, oh, oh, oh, oh, oh, oh, oh, oh, oh, oh, oh, oh, oh, oh, oh, oh, oh, oh, oh, oh, oh, oh, oh, oh, oh, oh, oh, oh, oh, oh, oh, oh, oh, oh, oh, oh, oh, oh, oh, oh, oh, oh, oh, oh, oh, oh, oh, oh, oh, oh, oh, oh, oh, oh, oh, oh, oh, oh, oh, oh, oh, oh, oh,

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1: We keep Macarthur moving. Adventures just got better with the MUX SUV. 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
5: In Lemire, there's reports of an incident on Campbelltown Road in southbound at the intersection of Plough Inn Road. It's causing some delays in traffic to build up just near the Red Rooster and Skate Park. Also, in Preston's, there's reports of an accident. It's eastbound between Bonera Road and the Hume Motorway Junction. In Reesby, an earlier broken-down truck on the M5 motorway has been cleared and things have returned to normal for traffic citybound on the M5. On the Hume Motorway southbound, you're still going to hit a bit of congestion and that traffic does start to tighten up through the work zones just past Douglas Park Drive on the approach to Picton Road. Catch all the soccer action on Paramount Plus when the CommBank Socceroos takes on Mexico this Sunday from 11:30 a.m. Live and exclusive only on Paramount Plus. That's the latest traffic. Macarthur C91.3.
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6: I'm Toby Goff. The consumer watchdog is for the first time taking an online marketplace to the federal court over alleged product safety failures. The ACCC alleges Amazon Australia sold a backpack designed for children that included a light-up unicorn toy powered by button batteries. Chairperson Katrina Lowe says this product failed to comply with mandatory warning labels, which is in contravention of Australian consumer law.
7: Button batteries are extremely dangerous to children if swallowed. They can become stuck in a child's throat and result in serious lifelong injuries.
6: KPMG says it has accepted the resignations of the current chief executive Andrew Yates and another senior partner over a whistleblower scandal. The company says its treatment of a whistleblower and the initial investigation of allegations fell short of expectations. A number of MPs believe there's widespread community anger over the federal government's tax changes. Legislation has been introduced into Parliament to rein in the capital gains tax discount and negative gearing deductions. Question Time hit fever pitch yesterday when opposition leader Angus Taylor labelled the Prime Minister an arrogant prick. Federal independent Di Lee says it's unparliamentary but reflects public sentiment.
8: You know, Angus was just expressing what a lot of people are saying online, on social media, everywhere. You know, people are out there saying, why can't we say those things?
6: US Vice President J.D. Vance says there are still several sticking points to work out before an agreement can be reached to end the war with Iran. Reports earlier citing officials involved in the talks suggested a memorandum of understanding to extend the ceasefire by 60 days had been locked in, pending approval from Donald Trump. Australians can now access a new nurse-led video resource to guide people living with multiple sclerosis. 4 people are diagnosed with MS each day, but advocates say there's still a major gap in specialist support for the disease. MS Australia Deputy Chief Executive Dr. Julia Morahan says the Back on Track resource helps bridge an information gap during early-stage diagnosis.
9: We know the MS nurses themselves make a huge difference to people in that stage. And what we really wanted to do with this resource was make that kind of advice available.
6: And the AFP Commissioner is vowing to find out if reporters were leaked details of Ben Robert Smith's arrest at Sydney Airport in advance.
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6: Checking the latest in sport, New South Wales has recorded the first clean sweep in women's State of Origin since the expansion to three games. The Blues winning 12-4 in Game 3 on the Gold Coast. Daria Kasatkina has advanced to the third round of the French Open, setting up a clash with world number one Aryna Sabalenka. Adam Walton and Kim Birrell are out. And Aussie Jai Hindley remains fourth overall after stage 18 of the Giro d'Italia through the Prosecco Hills. I'm Toby Goff. There'll be more headlines coming up later.
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0: It's about 20 degrees at the moment. We should get to about 22 this afternoon. A partly cloudy day ahead of us. The slightest chance of a shower. It might get windy, though. 20, mostly sunny tomorrow, 19, and mostly sunny on Sunday. 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

0: Macarthur's home is C91.3. It's the Go-Go's and Alps are sealed. Hello, it's David Archer here. Peking duck for you shortly. I have Jennifer Lopez coming up. We'll play Harry Styles.
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2: In Preston's, there's reports of an accident. It's on Camden Valley Way eastbound between Bonera Road and the Hume Motorway Junction. In Harrington Park, roadworks happening at the southern end of the Northern Road. They're making things busy at Narellan Town Centre with some congestion at the intersection of Camden Valley Way and Narellan Road. If you're on the Hume Motorway southbound towards the Southern Highlands, you're going to hit some congestion just after Picton Road, and there is some traffic banking back from the Pheasant's Nest service station back to Picton Road. 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That's the latest traffic. 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

Macarthur's home is C91.3. It's No Mercies. Where do you go? Hello, it's David Archer here. The C91.3 road crew is at Glen Quarry McDonald's at the moment. If you're nearby and you want to go and say good day, I've fostered the people for you shortly. You two coming up. We'll play Kid Alexander. We'll check the roads for you as well.

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0: 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C91.3.
5: In Hinchinbrook, there has been a multi-vehicle crash. It's northbound on the M7 motorway, just past Cow Pasture Road. It's causing some moderate delays already. In Preston's Lanier, there is reports of a crash on the M5 motorway city-bound, and that's just past Currajong Road, only light delays so far. 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That's the latest traffic on MacArthur's C91.3.
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5: In Hinchinbrook on the M7 motorway northbound, a multi-vehicle crash is causing some heavy conditions. The incident is just past Cow Pasture Road. That's going to make your travel time on the M7 motorway northbound from Preston's to Richmond Road about 30 minutes. The M5 motorway, on the other hand, is a clear run from the interchange at Preston's through to the airport or the city. The Hume motorway is also a clear run northbound or southbound between the interchange at Preston's and Narellan Road. 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Hurry ends today. That's the latest traffic. 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
6: Hello, I'm Toby Goff. The opposition leader accepts he had to withdraw comments made about the Prime Minister in Parliament, but claims voters are calling Anthony Albanese far worse. Angus Taylor was heard calling the Labor leader an arrogant prick in an off-mic moment during a fiery question time. Mr. Taylor says there is a lot of anger about the proposed changes to negative gearing and capital gains tax.
7: I had to withdraw it. It was unparliamentary. But what I am hearing everywhere I go is far worse than that. The truth is that people who are running small businesses, farmers, are angry at a government that lied to them before the last elections.
6: The consumer watchdog is taking Amazon to court over button batteries in children's backpacks for sale in the online marketplace. The unicorn toddler backpacks have a detachable plush toy which does not comply with mandatory battery warnings. It's the first time the ACCC has brought a case in the federal court against an online retailer for not complying with safety standards. The federal government has secured the first of three commercial ships in a pilot program to assemble a strategic maritime fleet. The 175-metre-long cargo ship will be used to deliver essential supplies during disruption events. Its procurement responds to a 2023 report that highlighted dwindling maritime assets for use in emergencies. The Climate Council warns Australians will face increasing consequences as global temperatures surge to record highs. New research predicts Earth's temperature threshold of 1.5 degrees is now at a 91% chance of being breached. Climate Councillor Andrew Watkins says it's a sign for us to accelerate the renewable energy transition.
8: So the best thing we can do to avoid going over 1.5 degrees is really to stop approving coal, oil and gas projects. And start that shift towards a more renewable economy.
6: An Australian man's been jailed for 15 years over a plan to carry out a terror attack at a Taylor Swift concert in Vienna. The 21-year-old also admitted to other terrorism-related offences. The plot forced the cancellation of all three sold-out shows in the city. Also making news, Australian cave diver Josh Richards has flown to Laos to join a crew attempting to rescue five men trapped in a mine cave, and advocates are calling for more public education programs after a survey showed widespread confusion about dementia risks in women.
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6: Checking sport, New South Wales has recorded the first clean sweep in women's state of origin since the expansion into three games, the Blues winning 12-4 in Game 3 on the Gold Coast. Daria Kasatkina has advanced to the third round of the French Open, setting up a clash with world number one Aryna Sabalenka, Australian stars Adam Walton and Kim Birrell taking early exits, and Aussie Jai Hindley remains fourth overall after stage 18 of the Giro d'Italia through the Prosecco Hills. I'm Toby Goff. There'll be more headlines coming up later.
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0: 22 is the top forecast for the day today. It's about 20 degrees at the moment. A partly cloudy afternoon ahead this afternoon. Mostly sunny tomorrow. Top round 20, mostly sunny and 19 on Sunday. MacArthur's home, C91.3.

0: Macarthur's home is C91.3. It's the Red Hot Chili Peppers. 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We catch up with them on a Friday afternoon. I'll let you know where and when shortly. Got Haven to play to, Outcast lined up. I'm going to play Teddy Swims. 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
6: In Hinchinbrook on the M7 motorway northbound, just past Cow Pasture Road, there has been a multi-vehicle crash. It's causing heavy delays and that congestion is down banking back to Bonera Road. It's going to make your travel time on the M7 motorway northbound from Preston's to Richmond Road about half an hour. The M5 motorway, on the other hand, is a clear run from the interchange at Preston's through to the airport or city. And in Minto, there's reports of an incident. It's on Pembroke Road, southbound at the Ben Lomond Road roundabout. 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Gift card valid for 1 month. That's the latest traffic. 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

0: Rappers Home, C91.3. It's Madonna. It's David Archer here. You find the C91.3 Road Crew at Right Price Flooring at Ingleburn at the moment on Arrow Road. If you want to swing past and say hi. If you need some traffic help, the Savo, Aaron's going to have a look at that for you shortly. Ace of Base lined up. Guy Sebastian will play Swedish House Mafia. C91.3.
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8: Traffic on the M5, busy but moving westbound through Moorbank past Heathcote Road and Moorbank Avenue. The M7 all clear southbound through Horsley Park past the Horsley Drive. Campbelltown, Narellan Road very slow westbound past Gilchrist Drive. The Northern Road busy southbound through Harrington Park approaching Camden Valley Way due to ongoing roadworks. 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I'm Erin. That's the latest traffic. 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

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We'll check your news and weather details for one next. Aaron's going to have a look at the roads. 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
10: Traffic on the M5, flowing freely westbound with around 15 minutes travel time from the Kings Grove Main Tunnel exit through to Preston's, Campbelltown, Narellan Road slow westbound past Gilchrist Drive, the Northern Road busy but moving both ways through Harrington Park and Oran Park. We've got particularly heavy delays headed southbound for the Northern Road approaching Camden Valley Way due to ongoing roadworks. Australian Super, nearly $4 trillion. 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I'm Erin. That's the latest traffic. MacArthur's C91.3.
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11: Hello, I'm Georgina Winter. A senior Labor figure claims Angus Taylor's swipe at the Prime Minister shows he can't handle the pressure in Parliament. The opposition leader was heard off mic calling Anthony Albanese an arrogant prick. Mr Taylor admits it wasn't parliamentary to make the comment, but voters are calling the PM much worse when he speaks to them. Labor Party National President Wayne Swan says it is not the response you want from a leader.
12: Cracking under pressure to me, you can't sort of take the pace of the debate. Can't handle it. You don't do that in politics.
11: Invictus Australia is welcoming news its federal funding has been restored. The government has reversed the decision in budget to axe the support for the sporting programs for veterans. Commonwealth funding will continue for at least the next 3 years. The Consumer Watchdog is for the first time taking an online marketplace to the federal court over alleged product safety failures. The ACCC alleges Amazon Australia sold a backpack designed for children that included a light-up unicorn toy powered by button batteries. Chairperson Catriona Lowe says this product failed to comply with mandatory warning labels, which is in contravention of Australian consumer law.
13: Button batteries are extremely dangerous to children if swallowed. They can become stuck in a child's throat and result in serious lifelong injuries.
11: An Australian cave diver heading to a rescue mission in Laos admits he is scared of the hostile conditions awaiting him. Adelaide-based specialist Josh Richards is flying out to help extract 5 survivors, warning visibility inside the flooded mine cave is near zero. Experts say the operation is a race against time, as any further heavy rainfall could flood the cave's remaining air pockets. A national health survey has revealed a worrying knowledge gap, with most women unaware that dementia is their leading cause of death. The joint study by Jean Hales and Dementia Australia found only 1 in 6 women knew the statistic. Jean Hales' chief executive, Dr. Sarah White, says most are also unaware that managing blood pressure and hearing loss can lower their risk.
14: Only 3 in 10 were able to answer correctly that having high blood pressure increases your risk. But blood pressure is something that we can manage. We can just get more women to know.
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11: Checking sport, the heavyweights continued to fall early in the French Open, with world number one Yannick Sinner throwing away a near unlosable lead in the second round. For the second time in 24 hours, New South Wales has made Origin history. The Sky Blues have recorded the first whitewash since the women's series was expanded to three games, with a 12-4 victory on the Gold Coast. And Paul Ocon Jr. and Willa Pearson have won Sydney's FC's Player of the Year awards. You're now up to date. I'm Georgina Winter.
9: 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C91.3 weather.
0: About 21 degrees at the moment. 22 is the top forecast for the afternoon this afternoon. Partly cloudy afternoon. It might get a bit windy later on too. 20, mostly sunny tomorrow. 19 and mostly sunny on Sunday. MacArthur's home. C91.3.

0: MacArthur's Home, C91.3, the Talking Heads, and a Road to Nowhere. Slam and Archer here. The C91.3 Road Crew are on their way to Denham Court. We're going to catch up with them shortly. What a great-looking Friday afternoon. Look, great compared to the rest of the week. Feel like it's rained almost every day. Fingers crossed, sunny weekend-ish, sort of. Well, near enough to sunny. Post Malone for you shortly. Olivia Rodrigo coming up. We'll play Matchbox 20. MacArthur's Home, C91.3. Erin's going to check the roads next.
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10: Traffic on the M5 flowing freely westbound for the around 15 minutes travel time from the Kings Road main tunnel exit through to Preston's. We've got about 10 minutes travel time from Preston's through to Campbelltown at Narellan Road or the Hume Motorway. Narellan Road itself moving slowly westbound through Campbelltown past Gilchrist Drive. Harvey Norman stores are open till 9 tonight. 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Hurry, ends today. I'm Erin. That's the latest traffic. 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

0: 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It's Matchbox 20's Push. 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
6: Traffic on the M5, all clear westbound with around 15 minutes of travel time from the Kings Grove main tunnel exit through Preston's. The M7 also moving nicely both north and southbound from Richmond Road through to Preston's with around 17 minutes travel time. Campbelltown, Norellan Road busy westbound past Gilchrist Drive, and Spring Farm, the Camden Bypass, all clear southbound past Liz Kernahan Drive. 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I'm Erin. That's the latest traffic. 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

0: Macarthur's home is 91.3. It's taxi rides creeping up slowly. It's David Archer here. We'll update your news and weather for two next. Remember those days where the words don't come out anymore? Maybe I should call it quits now and go home. I'll play DJ Sammy for you. Imagine saying that to your boss at 2 o'clock on a Friday afternoon. I've had enough, I'm out. See ya. Samba coming up. You try it. Let me know how you go. And if you succeed, maybe I'll get brave. Play Whitesnake too. Macarthur's home, C91.3.
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7: Traffic on the M5 flowing freely westbound with around 15 minutes of travel time from the Kingsgrove main tunnel exit through to Preston's. The M7 all clear southbound through Horsley Park past the Horsley Drive. Campbelltown, Narellan Road very slow both ways past Gilchrist Drive. Rosemeadow, Appin Road all clear southbound past Kellerman Drive. 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I'm Erin, that's the latest traffic. 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
8: A cloudy afternoon for Macarthur. Hello again, I'm Renee Criddle. Opposition leader and Hume MP Angus Taylor says he stands by the rude remark he called the Prime Minister during question time yesterday, arguing he's reflecting community sentiment. Mr Taylor slammed Anthony Albanese over his changes to the tax system. Legislation has been introduced to adjust capital gains and negative gearing, despite widespread backlash. There's been mixed reaction to new laws that have passed Parliament allowing Macarthur police to crush illegal e-bikes. The state opposition is concerned the new legislation won't do anything to fix behaviour. Officers are now awaiting the delivery of a specialised device to test whether a bike can travel faster than the 25 kilometre an hour limit. Shadow Transport Minister Natalie Ward says it's not a practical solution.
9: The police have to get it out of the car. Apparently it doesn't fit in police cars, but then they've got to get the kid to come over with their bike if they don't ride away, and then they've got to test the machine, and then they've got to determine it's illegal. I mean, you know, it's a good start, but I'm not sure it's going to deal with any behaviour.
8: A first-of-its-kind study has found targeted school resilience programs fail to actually improve health outcomes for young people. The New South Wales health research shows there was little difference between schools that run wellbeing programs and those that didn't. But students at schools which ran the program for 6 years did report better mental health outcomes. Superstars including Hugh Jackman, Celine Dion and Keith Urban will headline a mega concert and tribute show to John Farnham. The songs of John Farnham, A Living Legend, will be staged at Rod Laver Arena in September. The event will raise funds for Head and Neck Cancer Australia, which supported the music icon through his battle with oral cancer. Concert organiser Tony Cochran says the response from artists has been amazing.
10: It's just been tremendous, the support. You know, Jimmy Barnes has been unbelievable. Everybody who's got behind this and Tina Arena, there's just, look, I can't name everybody, because I think all up on stage between artists, orchestra, the whole shebang, we've got, I think, 120 artists.
8: And an Austrian man has been jailed for 15 years over a plan to carry out a terror attack at a Taylor Swift concert in Vienna.
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8: For the second time in 24 hours, New South Wales has made Origin history. The Sky Blues have recorded the first whitewash since the women's series was expanded to three games, with a 12-4 victory on the Gold Coast. And at the French Open, men's world number one Yannick Sinner has bowed out with heat-related leg cramps. Aussies Adam Walton and Kim Birrell are also out.
1: 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C91.3 weather.
8: Showers clearing with some cloud around. Sunny tops of 20 tomorrow. Staying fine and 19 on Sunday. Right now in Camden, it's 19 degrees. That's the latest on Macarthur's home, C91.3.

MacArthur's Home, you see 91.3, it's Sombus Homewrecker. It's David Archer here over the Blessed Union of Souls for you. Shortly going to play Dua Lipa. Erin's going to check the roads for you as well. 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
1: Traffic on the M5, all clear westbound with around 15 minutes travel time from the Kings Grove main tunnel exit through to Preston's. The M7 moving nicely southbound through Horsley Park past the Horsley Drive. Campbelltown, the Relling Road busy but moving westbound past Gilchrist Drive. We've also got ongoing roadworks for the Northern Road through Harrington Park approaching Camden Valley Way, causing very heavy delays. Get caught speeding this holiday period and you'll face double the points. With double demerits in force Friday 5th June till Monday 8th June, you can stop it or cop it. I'm Erin. That's the latest traffic. 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

0: 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If you're around Harrington Park, that opportunity might come your way. 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
1: If you're travelling on the M4 in South Wentworthville, look out for a semi-trailer breakdown eastbound just past the Cumberland Highway, causing some minor congestion. The M7 all clear southbound through Horsley Park past the Horsley Drive. The M5 busy but moving westbound through Moorbank past Heathcote Road. Leppington, Camden Valley Way slow southbound past Denham Court Road. Harvey Norman stores are open till 9 tonight. 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Hurry, ends today. I'm Erin, that's the latest traffic, Macarthur's C91.3.
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MacArthur's Home, obviously 91.3. It's Elton John's Sad Songs. Do you remember the video for that? That was the one that was shot in Sydney, somewhere around Rushcutters Bay, rings a bell. It was the same time when he was here, he married Renata Blahal. I don't know if you remember that. She was from Germany. She was a sound technician. They were together for, well, it didn't seem like a very long time at the time. I can't tell you how long they were together for. And there was talk that when they split up, she got some sort of enormous payout out of the whole thing. It's a long time ago. I feel like I can't remember everything. Macklemore, Ryan Lewis for you shortly. Faith Hill coming up. We'll play Shannon Knoll. If you want to catch up with the C91.3 Road Crew right now at Harrington Plaza, if you're in the neighbourhood, go and say good day. MacArthur's Home, C91.3.

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4: Traffic on the M5 flowing freely westbound with around 15 minutes travel time from the Kings Grove main tunnel exit through to Preston's. The M7 all clear both north and southbound with around 17 minutes travel time from Richmond Road through to Preston's. Campbelltown, Narellan Road busy westbound past Gilchrist Drive. And we do have those ongoing roadworks in Harrington Park for the Northern Road headed southbound approaching Cannon Valley Way. 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I'm Erin, that's the latest traffic. MacArthur's C91.3.
0: MacArthur Afternoons. 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

0: Arthur's home, you see 91.3. It's the Plain White Tees. Scott's on after three. He's got the Veronicas lined up. Bamboozle could win you $100 thanks to Charlie's Look About at Talmore. He'll play Noah Kahn. And the Models. Aaron's going to have a look at the roads for you next. Renee's going to update news as well. MacArthur's home, C91.3.
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8: Traffic on the M5 flowing freely westbound with around 15 minutes travel time from the Kingsgrove main tunnel exit through to Preston. The M7 moving to speed southbound through Horsley Park past the Horsley Drive. If you're travelling on the M4 this afternoon in South Wentworth, be on the lookout for a semi-trailer breakdown eastbound just past the Cumberland Highway. That's bringing the speed limit down to 60. 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I'm Erin, that's the latest traffic, MacArthur's C91.3.
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9: A cloudy afternoon for MacArthur. Hello again, I'm Renee Criddle. A senior Labor figure claims Hume MP Angus Taylor's swipe at the Prime Minister shows he can't handle the pressure in Parliament. The opposition leader was heard off mic calling Anthony Albanese an insulting name. Mr Taylor admits it wasn't parliamentary to make the comment, but some voters are calling the PM much worse when he speaks to them. Labor Party National President Wayne Swan says it's not the response you want from a leader.
10: Cracking under pressure, to me, can't sort of take the pace of the debate. Can't handle it. You don't do that in politics.
9: The consumer watchdog is for the first time taking an online marketplace to the federal court over alleged product safety failures. The ACCC alleges the company sold a backpack designed for children that included a light-up unicorn toy powered by button batteries. Chairperson Catriona Lowe says the product allegedly failed to comply with mandatory warning labels, which is in contravention of Australian consumer law.
11: Button batteries are extremely dangerous to children if swallowed. they can become stuck in a child's throat and result in serious lifelong injuries.
9: Invictus Australia is welcoming news its federal funding has been restored. The government has reversed the decision in the budget to axe the support for the sporting programs for veterans. Commonwealth funding will continue for at least the next 3 years. A fundraiser to support staff from the store in Menangle, which was destroyed by fire earlier this week, has surpassed $40,000. The shop has been a cornerstone in the community for over a century, providing locals with a place to catch up, share news and feel connected. The business had only just gotten back on its feet after disruptions caused by major roadworks. And a national health survey has revealed a worrying knowledge gap, with most women unaware that dementia is their leading cause of death.
1: 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Discover Jude's Cafe Bar Brasserie at Campbelltown Catholic Club.
9: New South Wales has recorded the first clean sweep in women's state of origin since the expansion to 3 games, the Blues winning 12-4 in Game 3 on the Gold Coast. And Daria Kasatkina has set up a meeting with world number one Anya Sabalenka, winning through to the third round at the French Open. The men's world number one Yannick Sinner is out, throwing away a 2-set lead while leading 5-1 in the third.
1: Wilson Storage Picton. 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C91.3 weather.
9: Showers clearing with some cloud around. Sunny tops of 20 tomorrow. Staying fine and 19 on Sunday. Right now in Macquarie Fields, it's 19 degrees. That's the latest on Macarthur's home, C91.3.

91. It's called The Great Divide. This is The Way Home. I'm MacArthur Same. C91.3. Noah Kahan's got the brand new documentary out on Netflix. It's called Noah Kahan Out of Body. Now streaming. Haven't had the chance to watch it yet. I've been a little bit preoccupied watching Garrett and Hannah in Off Campus, as has the rest of the world. And Noah Kahan, though, if you did want to check him out when he's coming down under, not many seats remaining. He's going to be in the country towards the end of the year, October, doing shows in Sydney, 4 dates. And tickets are few and far between. If you're lucky, maybe you might be able to grab some secondhand. Hello, you're with Scott for The Way Home. Turned out to be a glorious day today. The wet weather that they were predicting, I'm not seeing it right now, but I might have just jinxed it for everybody, and I do apologize. It could still come down. Keep that umbrella handy just in case. Get that winning feeling with me, the Savo. Chance to win $100 to go and spend at Charlie's Liquor Barn in Tamworth, where there's always a reason to celebrate, playing a game called Barn Boozled. Going to give you a question with two possible answers. The answers, they're similar, but certainly not the same. Only one of them is correct. Your job is to not get barn boozled. Stick on the straight and narrow. Win yourself $100 to go spend at Charlie's. And last weekend, I was at Charlie's Liquor Barn in Tamworth for the $25,000 holiday giveaway. Jeez, they've got a good range at Charlie's. You want any kind of drop? It's there. There is a whole heap going on at Charlie's Liquor Barn in Tamworth. Win $100 a little later on in the show. Playing barn boozled. Got models on the way. Sam Smith's not too far off. We'll check the roads with Aaron next. After the Cranberries, Zombie. The Way Home. I'm MacArthur's Home. C91.3.

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1: Traffic on the M5 remains slow westbound through Reevesby past the River Road. The M7 all clear southbound through Horsley Park past the Horsley Drive. Campbelltown to Relling Road moving slowly westbound from the Tate Flats through to Mount Adam past Mount Adam Drive. We've also got ongoing roadworks through Harrington Park on the Northern Road headed southbound approaching Cannon Valley Way. That's causing very heavy delays. 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They'll look after you. I'm Erin. That's the latest traffic. 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
0: 40k school zones are in force. That's what the flashing lights are for. Narellan Town Centre, the shopping and dining destination for the whole family. 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
1: 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We'll check the roads with Aaron shortly. Flo Rida's coming up and the Royal Wedding. It is on our doorstep. It's only going to be maybe 6 to 8 weeks away, if you can believe the tabloids. Taylor Swift and Travis Kelce officially tying the knot. There are reports far and wide about who has made the guest list for the modern day royal wedding. Ed Sheeran, he and his wife, apparently they are on the list. They are set to be there when they tie the knot. The Haim sisters and Suki Waterhouse, they're going to be there as well. Selena Gomez and Gigi Hadid rumored as bridesmaids. I thought that for Selena Gomez. Not sure about Gigi Hadid. Wrapping it up, the inner circle, as they're calling it. Cara Delevingne and Andy Reid, who is the coach of the Kansas City Chiefs. That's the football team that Travis Kelce plays for. Look, it seems for an inner circle, it seems very one-sided all on Taylor's side. It will be very interesting to see who actually goes to this royal wedding. I love this song, Elizabeth Taylor. I think it's the best one off her, well, semi-new at the moment. Her new album, Elizabeth Taylor, plays next. C91.3.
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0: MacArthur Moving, C91.3.
1: Narellan Road moving very slowly headed westbound through Mount Annan past Mount Annan Drive. We've also got heavy congestion for the Northern Road headed southbound through Harrington Park approaching Camden Valley Way due to ongoing roadworks. The M5 slow westbound from Rigsby at the River Road through to Casula past the Hume Highway. Harvey Norman stores are open till 9 tonight. 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Hurry, ends today. I'm Erin. That's the latest traffic. 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

0: It's Lenny Kravitz, An American Woman. This is The Way Home on MacArthur's Home, C91.3. Hello, you're with Scott at the moment. The mercury sitting at 21 degrees. This weekend, Narelle and Town Centre. You can shop winter fashion, beauty and homewares at Narelle and Town Centre with cozy oversized knits, tailored coats and must-have winter boots. On Sunday, the C91.3 road crew, they are going to be there between 11:30 and 1:30. They'll be giving away NTC gift cards on the C91.3 prize wheel. That's this Sunday at Narelle and Town Centre. Everything you need for the winter season under one roof at Narelle and Town Centre. We'll check the state of the roads with Erin next. Selena Gomez coming up. Play Ice House as well. It's The Way Home on C91.3.
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10: In South Wentworthville, we have a semi-trailer breakdown eastbound on the M4 just past the Cumberland Highway. That's causing some minor congestion on the M5 in Revesby. A multi-vehicle crash westbound approaching the River Road. That's closing one lane, causing heavy congestion. The M5 also slow westbound through Moorbank past Heathcote Road. The M7, though, all clear southbound through Horsley Park past the Horsley Drive. Dan Murphy's don't match prices, they beat them. 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I'm Erin. That's the latest traffic. 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

Closer to the Edge, This is the Way Home on C91.3. The frontman of 30 Seconds to Mars is Jared Leto. And he does love to dip his toe in the world of acting, which he's a much better singer than he is actor, but still, he persists. Apparently, if you can believe the rumors online, he's being erased from his new movie, Masters of the Universe. It's been made by Amazon. Turns out they paid him, they're saying, $5 million. Then they hid him from the premiere. He hasn't done any interviews. He didn't make an appearance at CinemaCon. And I don't think he shared much or, if anything, about the movie on his social media pages, where he's got over 11 million followers on Instagram. Like, come on, this is Jared Leto. He's a big name. He's an Oscar winner for Dallas Buyers Club. Amazon, why are you hiding him? When you think about it, this is Jared Leto who played that really bad version of the Joker. This is the same Jared Leto that played Morbius. Yeah, maybe Amazon's onto something here. Queen D after 4 o'clock. Alex Warren's coming up. And a dose of patriotism. It is the boss. This afternoon with me, your chance to win playing Barn Boozled. $100 up for grabs to go and spend at Charlie's Liquor Barn in Tarmor. You need this number, 4628 9913. 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It's the way home. C91.3.

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4: Reevesby, we have a multi-vehicle crash westbound on the M5 approaching the River Road that's closing one lane, causing very heavy congestion in Merrylands. Look out for a multi-vehicle crash eastbound on the M4 just past the Burnett Street underpass that's causing heavy delays, bringing the speed limit down to 40 kilometres an hour. Also on the M4 in South Wentworthville, we have a semi-trailer breakdown eastbound just past the Cumberland Highway. Harvey Norman stores are open till 9 tonight. 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Hurry, ends today. I'm Erin. That's the latest traffic. MacArthur's C91.3.
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5: Showers clearing across MacArthur. Hello again, I'm Renee Criddle. The opposition leader and Hume MP accepts he had to withdraw comments made about the Prime Minister in Parliament, but claims voters are calling Anthony Albanese far worse. Angus Taylor was heard calling the Labor leader an insulting name in an off-mic comment during a fiery question time. Mr Taylor has told Today there's a lot of anger about the proposed changes to negative gearing and capital gains tax.
6: I had to withdraw it. It was unparliamentary. But what I am hearing everywhere I go is far worse than that. The truth is that people who are running small businesses, farmers, are angry at a government that lied to them before the last elections.
5: The Attorney General says it's up to the Anti-Semitism Royal Commissioner Virginia Bell to decide if she wants to release confidential cabinet papers. It's alleged they outline a decrease in funding for security agencies ahead of the Bondi Beach terror attack. The Commonwealth had sought to keep the documents private, but the federal government says if Commissioner Bell wants to make them public, it's a matter for her. A national survey has exposed barriers preventing MacArthur residents from reporting poor treatment in aged care. Most Australian residents want to raise issues directly with their provider, but many fear repercussions for speaking out. Aged Care Quality and Safety Commissioner Liz Heffron-Webb says residents need to know they'll be supported.
7: We want to give older people that reassurance that we're here to advocate for them, we're here to follow up any complaints they have, and we talk directly to providers and we can take action if they feel there's any negative consequences happening for them.
5: MacArthur drivers are being urged to think about the role they play in road safety as part of Fatality Free Friday today. Australia has recorded its worst road toll in over a decade, with over 1,300 lives lost in the past year. Russell White from the Australian Road Safety Foundation says local motorists can make a difference.
8: For local road users, the message is simple. Risky habits are costing lives, and it often comes down to everyday decisions. So we're really asking people to slow down, to stay focused, and remember that every choice you make on the road can help protect someone in your local community, not just on this Fatality Free Friday, but every day.
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5: The Melbourne Storm aren't worrying about which Roosters will back up from Origin tomorrow night. The Roosters had six players feature in Game 1 on Wednesday night. Storm coach Craig Bellamy says there's no point wasting time trying to work out their opponent's lineup.
9: We're just concerned with ourselves about with as far as our Origin players go. And we'll see, you know, whether we think it's a good idea for him to play or not.
5: And former international David Hussey is stepping down as Victoria's head of men's cricket after 4 years in the job.
0: Wilson Storage Picton. 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C91.3 weather.
5: Showers clearing, mostly fine with some cloud around. Sunny tops of 20 tomorrow, staying fine and 19 on Sunday. Right now in Picton, it's 20 degrees. That's the latest on MacArthur's Home.

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Tomorrow, if you're looking for something to do, Live It Up, Live It Green 2026, put on by Camden Council at Camden Show Hall from 10 a.m. through to 2 p.m. with workshops, demos, live music, upcycling activities. 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Live It Up, Live It Green 2026. It is on tomorrow. We'll check the roads with Erin next. C is coming up. Play Tupac and Dr. Dre. How's this? In 1984, this song was released by the label Columbia Records. In 1988, Columbia Records was bought by Sony, which now means that Born in the USA is owned by a Japanese company. How good is irony? Here's the

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1: If you're travelling on the M4 in Merrylands, look out for a multi-vehicle crash eastbound just past the Burnett Street underpass, closing one lane, bringing the speed limit down to 40. Also on the M4 in South Wentworthville, a semi-trailer creek down eastbound just past the Cumberland Highway, that's bringing the speed limit down to 60. On the M5 in Reevesby, a multi-vehicle crash westbound approaching the River Road, closing one lane, causing some heavy congestion. The M7 though, all clear southbound through Horsley Park past the Horsley Drive. 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I'm Erin. That's the latest traffic. MacArthur's C91.3.
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the way home on MacArthur's Home, C91.3. Hello, you're with Scott. The moment sitting at 20 degrees. An asset in the local community. Now, look, this may come across as a bit silly. You may think, Scott, what on earth are you talking about? But it's an asset I think we might be sleeping on right across our community. And I went and visited one today. And I came into work here at the radio station, went and saw a number of people and said, hey, when was the last time you checked out your local library? If you haven't been to the library in a long time, your image of what a library is, yeah, it's not that anymore. Libraries, I'm very impressed. I went to Campbelltown Library HJ Daily today to look for a book that I couldn't find anywhere, but Campbelltown Libraries had it. So I went, I've signed up, I've become a member. Get this, as a member of your local library, this is now speaking for Campbelltown City Council. I'm sure Camden and Wallandilly have their own as well. But just for Campbelltown, you can borrow up to 30 items at a time for 3 weeks. Yep, you heard, 30 items. There's books, there's magazines, there's audiobooks, there's DVDs. There is heaps. I was walking around today, two-story place, HJ Daily Library, and I was blown away at the massive chessboard, the amount of people in there using the facilities. There's the computer use, which is completely free. You can do all your printing there. That will cost you. There's free Wi-Fi right throughout the library. There's kids sections. There's places where you can heat up food and get yourself sorted. There's play spaces. It really does have something for everyone. And not to mention more books than you could poke a stick at. If you want a book, it's going to be at the library because, man, the range at the library today at HJ Daily was just, it seriously was unbelievable. What really took my interest though was out of the corner of my eye, I saw somebody playing a guitar. I thought, in a library? You're in the wrong spot, mate. No, Campbelltown HJ Daily Creative Studio. There's a range of equipment. There's the Creative Studio PC, a green screen, 3D printing and 3D scanning, a laser cutter, a state-of-the-art camera, a sewing machine. Seriously, if you're not a part of your local library, go and sign up, get yourself a membership, and the best part, well, not

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1: The M5 in Revesby starting to clear up westbound, approaching the River Road after an earlier multi-vehicle crash. We do still have some congestion through the area, but that is expected to ease soon. The M7 all clear southbound through Horsley Park past the Horsley Drive. Campbelltown, Narellan Road, very slow westbound from the Chase Lights through to Mount Annan past Mount Annan Drive. 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I'm Erin. That's the latest traffic. 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

0: 20 degrees at the moment. This is the way home on MacArthur's home. C91.3, Simple Minds alive and kicking. A great victory last night by the Blues. Women's State of Origin 2026 wrapped up in a nice little package. 12-4, the Blues better than the Maroons. And a historic victory. It's the first time since the year 2000 that any Blues outfit, men or women, have won the series in a clean sheet. You do love to see it. A sentiment that many of the players last night shared, and I agree with, is that we shouldn't be playing Women's State of Origin during what is technically their off-season. The NRLW season does not start for another 5 weeks. So these games at the very, very start of the season where, you know what, you're shaking off the nerves and the jitters before the clogs start turning, yeah, that's their State of Origin. It seems a little bit odd. I mean, if we just pivoted Women's State of Origin just by a couple of weeks into the NRLW season, I think it would better reflect the quality of the NRLW. But hey, people that have paid a lot more than me make these decisions. Again, well done to the Blues. Great to have a victory. Got the Kid Leroy for us shortly. We'll check the roads with Aaron next. C91.3.
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7: Traffic on the M5 moving slowly in both directions from Riverwood at Belmore Road through to Casula past the Hume Highway. The M7 all clear southbound through Horsley Park past the Horsley Drive. Campbelltown and Narellan Road at a standstill westbound past the Tafe Lights. Rosemeadow, Appin Road flowing freely southbound approaching Kellerman Drive. Get caught without a seatbelt or wearing it incorrectly this holiday period and you'll face double the points. With double the merits in force 5th till 8th June, you can stop it or cop it. I'm Erin, that's the latest. It's traffic, MacArthur's
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0: Anastasia's. I'm out of love. C91.3 Snow Patrol after 5 o'clock. If I lay here. We'll check the state of the roads with Erin, plus the news headlines you need to know. Luke Graham's coming up. And the newest recipient of a star on the Hollywood Walk of Fame. Hey, you. It's younger you. It's Miley and her new one, Younger You. I'll play it for you next. Your chance to win coming up for the way home. Barn Boozled, thanks to Charlie's Liquor Barn in Tamworth. Could give you $100 to go spend at Charlie's. Your job is to stick on the straight and narrow. Do not get Barn Boozled. You need this number, 4628 9913. We play inside the next 30 minutes. Listen for that cue to call.
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8: Traffic on the M5 remains slow in both directions. From Reevesby at the River Road through to Preston's at the M5 M7 interchange. The M7 all clear southbound through Horsley Park past the Horsley Drive. Campbelltown Narellan Road at a standstill westbound from the Tape Lights through Mount Adam past Mount Adam Drive. And we've got ongoing roadworks for the Northern Road headed southbound through Harrington Park approaching Camden Valley Way. That's causing very heavy congestion. 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I'm Erin. That's the latest traffic. MacArthur's C91.3.
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9: A cloudy afternoon for MacArthur. Hello again, I'm Renee Criddle. Opposition leader and Hume MP Angus Taylor says he stands by the rude remark he called the Prime Minister during question time yesterday, arguing he's reflecting community sentiment. Mr Taylor slammed Anthony Albanese over his changes to the tax system. Legislation has been introduced to adjust capital gains and negative gearing, despite widespread backlash. There's been mixed reaction to new laws that have passed Parliament allowing MacArthur police to crush illegal e-bikes. The state opposition is concerned the new legislation won't do anything to fix behaviour. Officers are now awaiting the delivery of a specialised device to test whether a bike can travel faster than the 25 kilometre an hour limit. Shadow Transport Minister Natalie Ward says it's not a practical solution.
10: The police have to get it out of the car. Apparently it doesn't fit in police cars, but then they've got to get the kid to come over with their bike if they don't ride away, and then they've got to test the machine, and then they've got to determine it's illegal. I mean, you know, it's a good start, but I'm not sure it's going to deal with any behaviour.
9: A first-of-its-kind study has found targeted school resilience programs fail to actually improve health outcomes for young people. The New South Wales health research shows there was little difference between schools that run wellbeing programs and those that didn't. But students at schools which ran the program for 6 years did report better mental health outcomes. Superstars including Hugh Jackman, Celine Dion and Keith Urban will headline a mega concert and tribute show to John Farnham. The songs of John Farnham, A Living Legend, will be staged at Rod Laver Arena in September. The event will raise funds for Head and Neck Cancer Australia, which supported the music icon through his battle with oral cancer. Concert organiser Tony Cochran says the response from artists has been amazing.
11: It's just been tremendous, the support. You know, Jimmy Barnes has been unbelievable. Everybody who's got behind this and Tina Arena, there's just, look, I can't name everybody because I think all up on stage between artists, orchestra, the whole shebang, we've got, I think, 120 artists.
9: And an Austrian man has been jailed for 15 years over a plan to carry out a terror attack at a Taylor Swift concert in Vienna.
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9: For the second time in 24 hours, New South Wales has made Origin history. The Sky Blues have recorded the first whitewash since the women's series was expanded to 3 games with a 12-4 victory on the Gold Coast. And at the French Open, men's world number one Yannick Sinner has bowed out with heat-related leg cramps. Aussies Adam Walton and Kim Birrell are also out.
7: 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C91.3 weather.
9: Showers clearing with some cloud around. Sunny tops of 20 tomorrow. Staying fine and 19 on Sunday. Right now in Camden, it's 19 degrees. That's the latest on MacArthur's home, C91.3.

star number 2,845 on the Hollywood Walk of Fame. It's Miley and Younger You for The Way Home on C91.3. Miley's recognition on the Hollywood Walk of Fame. Her mum was there. Tish was there to celebrate the big moment. Her dad, though, Billy Ray Cyrus, he was not there. A little bit of controversy. Turns out that he didn't show up because his girlfriend, Liz Hurley, wasn't invited. When the Miley ends up getting married to Max Morato, who she's currently engaged to, apparently Liz Hurley's not going to be invited to the wedding either because Miley does not want to make Tish, her mum, uncomfortable. It just seems like drama and drama in the Cyrus household. We'll play DNCE for you shortly. Lou Graham's coming up. We'll check the state of the roads with Aaron after James and Laid. Your chance to win $100 to go and spend at Charlie's Liquor Barn in Tarmor. It is Barn Boozled. Your job, stay on the straight and narrow. Do not get Barn Boozled. We play next.

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1: Traffic on the M5, busy but moving westbound through Moorbank past Heathcote Road. The M7 all clear southbound through Horsley Park past the Horsley Drive. Campbelltown and Narellan Road very slow both ways past Gilchrist Drive. Rosemeadow, Appin Road flung freely southbound past Kellerman Drive. Unlock a Volkswagen deal this end of financial year. 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I'm Erin. That's the latest traffic. 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
0: See?

0: Lou Gramm and Midnight Blue. This is The Way Home on C91.3. Cooling down outside, just 18 degrees at the moment. Lizzo's up next, playing Nelly. We'll check the state of the roads with Aaron, but let's do some winning.
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0: Yeah, call me. That's step one. 4628 9913. I got $100 up for grabs to go and spend at Charlie's Liquor Barn in Tarmor, where there's always a reason to celebrate. Your job is to not get bamboozled. I'm going to give you a question with two possible answers. They are similar, but certainly not the same. If you stick on the straight and narrow and do not get confused, do not get bamboozled, you're going to be $100 richer. First step is to call me, 4628 9913. Here's your question. Get it right to win. A thrilling Blues victory in men's State of Origin this week, 22-20 in the dying seconds of the game. A gallant effort by the squad, led by Blues captain Isaiah Yeo. No, wait, Blues captain is Nathan Cleary, I think. 4628 9913. A thrilling Blues victory in men's State of Origin this week, 22-20 in the dying seconds of the match. A gallant effort by the squad, led by Blues captain Isaiah Yeo. No, wait, Blues captain Nathan Cleary, I think. 4628 9913. Call me, get it right, win $100 to Charlie's.
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1: If you're travelling on the M4 in Greystanes, look out for a two-car crash eastbound just past Clooney's Ross Street, causing some heavy congestion. The M5, busy westbound through Moorbank, past Heathcote Road and Moorbank Avenue. The M7, all clear southbound through Horsley Park, past the Horsley Drive. Absolutely everything is on sale at Freedom. 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Only at Freedom. I'm Erin, that's the latest traffic, MacArthur's C91.3.

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0: Job number one is to call me, 462-89913. Job number two is to not get bamboozled. I've got a question for you with two answers that are similar, but certainly not the same. Your job, stick on the straight and narrow. You'll win $100 to go and spend at Charlie's Liquor Barn in Tarmor, where there's always a reason to celebrate. Sam's in Picton. Sam, the working week is done. How are you spending your Friday night?
2: We're just doing the nightly dance drop-off.
0: Oh, really?
2: Life of a dance mum, yeah.
0: But it's cold out there, Sam. You're rugged up to the nines?
2: We are. We're out in Picton, so it's very cold.
0: I can imagine. What do you do while the kids are dancing, Sam? You're sitting in the car, or do you go inside, or what do you do?
2: No. I go home.
0: You're not putting up with the cold, Sam. You are getting out of there. I could turn this Friday night on its head for you. This could be one to celebrate. Bamboozled, your chance to pick up $100 to go and spend at Charlie's Liquor Barn in Tarmor. I'll give you a question. Your job is to not get bamboozled. A thrilling New South Wales Blues victory in the men's state of origin this week. 22-20 in the dying seconds of the game. A gallant effort by the squad led by Blues captain Isaiah Yeo. No, sorry. Blues captain is Nathan Cleary, I think. Who's the Blues captain?
2: Isaiah Yeo.
0: It is Isaiah Yeo. They are co-captains of the Penrith Panthers, but he is the captain of the Blues. Well done, Sam. You got $100 too, Charlie's.
2: Thank you so much, C91.3.
0: Easy money for Sam in Picton. Bamboozled back next week for the way home, thanks to Charlie's Liquor Barn in Tarmor, where there's always a reason to celebrate.
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7: If you're travelling on the M4 in Greystanes, we have a two-car crash eastbound just past Clunies Ross Street, causing some heavy congestion. The M5 busy but moving westbound from Reedsby at the River Road through to Casula past the Hume Highway. The M7 all clear southbound through Horsley Park past the Horsley Drive. Campbelltown and Narellan Road slow both ways past Gilchrist Drive. And we've got some Friday night traffic around MacArthur Square, particularly on Kellacar Road and Bulger Street. Congested roads, overflowing schools and hospitals. Zero immigration. Australia needs a new deal. Newdeal.au. 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That's the latest traffic. MacArthur's C91.3.
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0: They are Ramens and the Pussycat Dolls, Joy Ho. 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The Pussycat Dolls announced back in March that they were going on a 53-date world tour through North America, Europe and the UK, PCD Forever Tour. It started in June, ended in October. Then came the start of May, where they took to their Instagram and wrote, "After taking an honest look at the North American run, we've made the difficult and heartbreaking decision to cancel all but one of the North America dates. Blue Dot Fever coming in hard and fast for the Pussycat Dolls, which basically means not enough ticket sales." Someone on the inside said that the group were a little too ambitious, planning their first venture since 2009. Heartbreaking for the Pussycat Dolls. They did perform recently at the American Music Awards, dressed all in red leather, and honestly, I could not imagine anything worse to try and perform in. It looks highly uncomfortable. It is 6 o'clock. We'll check the latest on the roads with Aaron next, plus the news headlines you need to know. Then, 6 p.m., it is Playmore. Two songs back-to-back that fit the mold of today's category. Find out the category. Find out the songs next. This is The Way Home.
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10: Traffic on the M5 remains busy westbound with around 25 minutes travel time from the Kingsgrove main tunnel exit through to Preston's. We've also got some minor eastbound congestion through Reevesby past the River Road. The M7 though, all clear southbound through Horsley Park past the Horsley Drive. On the M4 in Greystanes, a two-car crash eastbound just past Clooney's Ross Street. That's closing one lane, bringing the speed limit down to 40, causing some heavy delays. Harvey Norman stores are open till 9 tonight. 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Hurry, ends today. I am Erin. That's the latest traffic. 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
11: A cool and cloudy night ahead across MacArthur. Good evening, I'm Renee Criddle. Opposition leader and Hume MP Angus Taylor denies his insult against the Prime Minister was orchestrated. Mr Taylor made a rude remark about Anthony Albanese during a fiery session of Question Time. The Coalition and Labor were going toe-to-toe over Labor's legislation to rein in capital gains and negative gearing. Mr Taylor says he's just expressing community anger.
12: I'm having the same reactions as so many Australians I speak to. It's just a sense of frustration with a Prime Minister who has lied in his own words. He told us that he wasn't going to eliminate negative gearing, he wasn't going to raise capital gains tax. Now he says he's changed his mind. I mean, get serious.
11: A fundraiser to support staff from the store in Menangle, which was destroyed by fire earlier this week, has surpassed $40,000. The shop has been a cornerstone in the community for over a century, providing locals with a place to catch up, share news and feel connected. The business had only just gotten back on its feet after disruptions caused by major roadworks. James Valentine has been remembered for his strength and compassion as hundreds attended a public memorial at Sydney. Sydney's Town Hall. The broadcaster, writer and musician chose to end his life last month using voluntary assisted dying after 2 years of battling esophageal cancer. His daughter Ruby telling the crowd he showed her how to live with compassion and empathy at the forefront.
4: Anything I do from this point onward is because he taught me strength and endurance, and that a life focused on joy is the best way forward. I'll miss him every day.
11: Music megastars will jet into Melbourne to headline a star-studded fundraising concert for John Farnham at Rod Laver Arena. Celine Dion, Hugh Jackman, Keith Urban and Richard Marx will co-headline the concert and tribute show to the Australian singing legend. The event will raise funds for Head and Neck Cancer Australia. And a fake podiatrist who conducted more than 600 consultations has been jailed for 2 years and ordered to pay almost $52,000 in legal costs.
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11: Parramatta coach Jason Riles insists there's no hard feelings towards the Blues despite Mitchell Moses' latest injury setback. The Eels skipper was ruled out of Origin 1 after injuring his hamstring, the second year in a row he's been injured while in Blues camp. Riles says Moses is just unlucky.
13: And it's got nothing to do with what they're doing in the camp, but we get a lot of feedback on what they do and their GPS and that type of thing, and there was nothing that sort of stood out to us as to why. It was just a bad luck. So we just get it better and we move on.
11: And Aussie Alex de Minaur is in action tonight in the third round of the French Open. He's taking on Czech Jakub Menzik.
9: 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C91.3 weather.
11: A cool and cloudy night ahead. Sunny tops of 20 tomorrow, staying fine, and 19 on Sunday. Right now in Menangle, it's 17 degrees. That's the latest on MacArthur's home, C91.3.
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0: It is 6 p.m. It is Playmore. Two songs back to back that fit the mold of today's chosen category. The 29th of May. I don't know how people come up with these days. Today is World Biscuit Day, celebrating the soft, the crunchy, the big, the small, the ones filled with chocolate, the plain ones. There is way too many varieties of biscuits, but a fond memory I have from childhood is that we used to have what was called the Bicky Barrel. And the Bicky Barrel took many forms over the years as it went from container to container to container, but it always kept the fancy biscuits in it that Mum and Dad would have when they had their cup of tea at night. So whenever you heard the Bicky Barrel coming out of the cupboard, because it makes that distinct sound as the milk arrow roots hit the side of the plastic tub, the next sound you'd hear would be the dog's collar moving as it's heard that biscuit sound from 3/4 of the way down the house, and it's coming running, wanting a taste of that sweet, sweet goodness. The Bicky Barrel was always a big thing in the house, and it always had to be stocked, always had to be full. So today, 6 p.m, it is Play More Biscuits, songs that remind us of biscuits. Got new order on the way after Post Malone and Circles, C91.3.

6 p.m. It is Play More Biscuits on World Biscuit Day. 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Back to back with Post Malone, Circles. Now, I can hear you shouting it from rooftops. What on earth does Post Malone, Circles and New Order's Bizarre Love Triangle have to do with biscuits? Well, let me tell you. Circles and triangles, they're both shapes for World Biscuit Day. Don't worry, I'll see myself out.

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1: At Narellan Town Centre, seeing delays for Camden Valley Way at the Northern Road and Narellan Road intersection. Ongoing intersection roadworks for the Northern Road blocking an eastbound lane onto Narellan Road. Quite a good run for the Hume Motorway between Menangle and the Preston Slip. 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That's the latest traffic. 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
0: See.

0: 17 degrees at the moment for the way home. 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We'll check the roads with Aaron next.
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1: Traffic on the M5, flowing freely westbound with around 15 minutes travel time from the Kingsgrove main tunnel exit through to Preston's. The M7 all clear southbound through Horsley Park past the Horsley Drive. Campbelltown, Narellan Road, very slow westbound past Gilchrist Drive. The Northern Road at a standstill headed southbound through Harrington Park approaching Cannon Valley Way. That's due to ongoing roadworks. 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Hurry, ends today. I'm Erin, that's the latest traffic. 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

0: Five Sauce and Youngblood. 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Hard to believe we've already had so much rugby league this week, and round 13 hasn't even started yet. We had State of Origin, the men's, on Wednesday night. A thriller right to the very end where the Blues emerged victorious. Then even more excitement last night when the women, the Blues, they won again in their State of Origin. A clean sweep. The 2026 series is ours, and fingers crossed the blokes have the same luck when it comes to Games 2 and Game 3 in their State of Origin. Tonight, kicking off round 13, it is the Sharkies v. the Seagulls. Who have you tipped in C91.3's NRL footy tipping comp? I reckon it's going to be the Eagles. They are playing very well with Kieran Foran at the helm. Fozball, as they're calling it. And I reckon the Seagulls are going to get the job done. As for the West Tigers, they take on the Bulldogs tomorrow at our Combank Stadium. And the Tigers, for sure, going to get the job done. Make sure your tips are in C91.3's NRL footy tipping comp. There's a share of 10 grand cash up for grabs. And all you got to do is remember to tip C913.com.au. Play the Oils for you next. Aaron's going to check the state of the roads. C91.3.
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7: Traffic on the M5, flowing freely westbound with around 15 minutes travel time from the Kingsgrove main tunnel exit through to Preston's. A good run for the Hume motorway this evening from Preston's through to Campbelltown at Narellan Road with around 10 minutes of travel time. St Andrews, some minor congestion headed southbound for Campbelltown Road at St Andrews Road. 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I'm Erin, that's the latest traffic, MacArthur's C91.3.
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0: 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Your latest news, weather, traffic just around the corner. News today that a John Farnham tribute concert is going to be held in September in Melbourne, featuring the likes of Celine Dion, Hugh Jackman, Keith Urban, Kate Sobrano, Human Nature, Jess Mauboy, Richard Marx. The list goes on and on. It's raising funds towards the cancer service that supported John Farnham during his cancer battle. It'll be a very, very worthwhile event and a very, very worthwhile cause. Farnsy, Pressure Down. I'll play it for you after 7. Doja Cat's on the way as well. C91.3.
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2: Traffic on the M5 flowing freely westbound with around 15 minutes of travel time from the Kingsgrove main tunnel exit through to Preston's. The M7 all clear southbound through Horsley Park past the Horsley Drive. If you're travelling on the M4 this evening, we've got a good run headed westbound through Prospect past the Prospect Highway. 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Hurry, ends today. I'm Erin. That's the latest traffic. MacArthur's C91.3.
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3: Hello, I'm Jacob Pitolo. The property industry claims Labor's tax changes will lead to less supply, higher rents and fewer jobs. Federal politics editor Michael Packey.
4: The backlash against the Albanese government's tax changes continues, with Master Builders, the Property Council and Real Estate Institute releasing a joint statement claiming that reining in capital gains and negative gearing will do little to lift housing supply and could see rents increase by $9 a week. Danita Warren from Master Builders is urging Labor to go back to the drawing board.
5: We want to see everyone accommodated. This does not do that.
4: Senior Minister Mark Butler has told Seven the findings are skewed and don't reflect reality.
6: We'll back the officials in Treasury who are employed by the public to do this modelling.
4: But the government's own head of Treasury admits the changes won't improve supply and are really designed to raise revenue. Michael Packey, Canberra.
3: Former Prime Minister Tony Abbott has been elected unopposed as the new federal president of the Liberal Party. He takes on the new position in a voluntary capacity and comes at a time when the party is in the doldrums. Speaking to supporters in Melbourne, Mr. Abbott said the Liberals need to work hard to get back into a competitive position.
7: Our economy is stagnating, our society is fragmenting, there is a kind of spiritual malaise. We don't believe in ourselves anymore, and the current government is utterly incapable of addressing any of these problems.
3: Australia's Governor-General is set to visit our Pacific neighbours. Sam Mostyn will take official trips to Samoa and Tuvalu from tomorrow. She says the visits will strengthen and celebrate our important Pacific partnerships. Advocates are calling for more investment in care and services used by Australians living with epilepsy. The Royal Australian College of General Practitioners points to long waiting times and difficulty accessing diagnostic testing as key issues with the management of the condition. President Dr. Mark Wright says people may struggle to get a diagnosis.
8: Often it takes people a long time to get epilepsy diagnosed, and often when people present to their GP, it can take a long time and it's expensive.
3: Also making news, the ACCC is taking online retail giant Amazon to court over allegations it failed to include button battery warnings in a children's product sold in Australia in 2022.
1: C91.3 Sport. 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
3: Checking sport, the Sea Eagles will take their new Fosball brand of football to the Sutherland Shire tonight to face the Sharks at Ocean Protect Stadium. A boost for the Giants ahead of their AFL clash with the Demons on Sunday. Star defender Sam Taylor will play his first game of the season after overcoming a hamstring injury. Lionel Messi will next month join Cristiano Ronaldo as the only player to feature at 6 men's FIFA World Cups after being named to captain the title holders Argentina. And Yannick Sinner has blamed illness after crashing out of the French Open in the second round.
1: Wilson Storage Picton. 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C91.3 weather.
0: So here I was expecting a whole heap of rain today. Turned out to be a gorgeous day. A clear night on our hands as well. Just 16 degrees at the moment. It is cold out there. You will need a jacket. Mostly sunny tomorrow. Tops of 20. 19 and sunny on Sunday. A possible shower on Monday. Highs of 18. C91.3.

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This is The Way Home on MacArthur's Home, C91.3. Macy Gray's coming up, play Tame Impala. And if you believe the rumours, he was handed an ultimatum by his wife, Jessica Biel. You better clean up your act. She is sick of being embarrassed. This comes after a bit of a rough patch for Justin Timberlake. Remember, he was arrested for DUI a couple of years ago? It's the one where he said under his breath, "This is going to ruin the tour." The cop was very, very confused. Ended up being the meme of the year. Yeah. Hopefully he straightens himself out. Here's Sexy back. C91.3.

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1: Traffic on the M5 remains moving nicely westbound with around 15 minutes travel time from the Kingsgrove main tunnel exit through to Preston's. A good run for the Hume motorway this evening with around 10 minutes travel time from Preston's through to Campbelltown at Narellan Road. We do have some evening traffic around MacArthur Square, particularly on Kelliker Road and Bulger Street. 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I'm Erin, that's the latest traffic, MacArthur's C91.3.

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This is The Way Home. MacArthur's home, C91.3. Hey, if you missed the news yesterday, massive for Thirlmere. The town of Thirlmere has taken home bronze in the small tourism town category at the New South Wales Tourism Association Top Tourism Town Awards. That's massive. That's awesome. Try say that 10 times really fast. New South Wales Tourism Association Top Tourism Town Awards. Top Tourism Town Awards. I'm exhausted just thinking about it. It's an award that celebrates outstanding regional destinations, exceptional visitor experiences, strong community pride, and inspiring travellers to explore. And Thirlmere does exactly that. Plenty of incredible sights and things to do in Thirlmere, so a big congrats. Bronze, that is an exceptional achievement, and a big thank you to everybody who voted for Thirlmere. Fleetwood Mac's on the way, play Hozier shortly. We'll check the state of the roads after Bieber, Louis Fonsi, and Daddy Yankee. It's Despacito. C91.3.

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1: Preston's M5M7 all clear in both directions. A good run for the Hume motorway this evening from Preston's through to Campbelltown at Narellan Road with around 10 minutes travel time. In Campbelltown, Narellan Road is seeing some minor congestion in both directions past Gilchrist Drive, Rosemeadow, Appin Road all clear southbound past Kellerman Drive. 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I'm Erin. That's the latest traffic. 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
0: 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Charlie's Liquor Barn, Tamworth, where there's always a reason to celebrate. 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

0: Green Day's When I Come Around. 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Bands that have ever broken up or gone on hiatus, they are always saying, oh, this is just a short-time thing. It's just something small, brief hiatus. We'll be back. We'll get back together for a reunion show once our bank accounts dry up. Well, they don't ever say that last part, but we know that happens to be the case. And if you can believe Perry Edwards from Little Mix, she's recently said that a Little Mix reunion is 100% on the cards. Now, Little Mix have been on hiatus since 2022. They used to be a four-piece girl group, then they went down to a three-piece trio as of 2020, then on hiatus in 2022. She said recently that when the reunion happens, it will be just as a trio. Apparently, the members of Little Mix still text each other all the time, wanting it to happen, trying to organise it to happen. Okay, if you want it to happen so bad, just do it. Get the ball rolling. Surely it can't be that hard. Play Shout Out to My Ex real soon. 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
2: Preston's and 5M7 all clear in both directions. Leppington, Kenan Valley Way all clear southbound past Denham Court Road. Campbelltown, Narellan Road clearing nicely in both directions past Gilchrist Drive after earlier congestion. Dodo's got the real deal for this end of financial year. 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I'm Erin. That's the latest traffic. 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
1: The Way Home. Charlie's Liquor Barn Tamworth. There's always a reason to celebrate. 91.3. This is a

0: Corey, M&EK, this is Head and Heart, Scene 91.3. Would you look at the time? It is 8 o'clock. I'm getting out of here for another day. Hey, next week, MacArthur Breakfast with Ali. You can go in the draw to win a grand to spend at the Grove Homemaker Centre, the centre for your home. Get your goodies at the Grove. Next week, MacArthur Breakfast with Ali. Get in the draw to win. We'll check the state of the roads with Erin next. The Screaming Jets coming up. Play the Red Hot Chili Peppers as well. Ned and Josh at night, ready to roll after 8 o'clock. Have a wonderful and safe weekend, MacArthur. Look after yourselves.
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2: Traffic on the M5 flowing freely westbound with around 15 minutes travel time from the Kingsgrove Main Tunnel exit through to Preston's. The M7 also moving nicely both ways with around 17 minutes travel time from Richmond Road through to Preston's, Lavington, Camden Valley Way, all clear southbound past Denham Court Road. 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Hurry, ends today. I'm Erin, that's the latest traffic. 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
4: The week is over, and the one last thing to do is listen to Ned and Josh at night. We're very excited about that.
5: Do you think if someone's tuning in for a night a radio show, their week's probably not over?
4: That's actually a good point.
5: For us, sorry. This is the swan song. For you, sucked in.
4: You might have actually just started. Who knows? I'm so sorry. That's such a good point. But it is the Friday edition of the show, so we're going to have a lot of fun
5: tonight.
4: We're
5: here with you.
4: Yeah, we're here with
5: you. We're sticking through with you.
4: We're going to have a lot of fun over the next couple of hours.
5: That being said, in 2 hours, we're getting the hell out of here. We're not sticking around a second longer.
4: We're here for a good time, not a long time.
5: We're here
4: for a
5: premeditated amount of time. Yep. Time.
4: Coming up next, though, if you have just clocked on at the Arnott's Factory, I got some real bad news for you because
5: your work day is about to get a whole lot worse.
4: This is going
5: to
4: be super duper pointed, but I do need to address something that has been driving me slowly but surely insane, and we will do that next.
1: Ned, Josh, Knight, C91.3.

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0: It's Friday night and MacArthur's home, C91.3. You got Ned and Josh at night. In so many ways, we live in the future. I mean, we've got technology, we've got all these things that you just sort of, the modern world's a marvel in lots and lots of ways.
1: Do you think they were saying that when they were like doing horse and buggy and stuff?
0: No, and then they were like, there's absolutely a better way to be doing this.
1: We just haven't figured it out.
0: Namely something that doesn't poo everywhere. Like if we can work out how to get around without also having to clean up a bunch of poo.
1: But think of the innovation of going from a horse where you can take one, maybe two people to being like, we can carry six people now.
0: In a buggy.
1: Yeah.
0: They must like a wagon.
1: Like, yeah. They're like, this is the future. This is crazy.
0: Maybe. Or maybe they just went, we've used more horses.
1: Yeah.
0: That's exciting, isn't it?
1: We've figured out a way to attach more horses to a bigger buggy.
0: Yeah, I think exactly. Yeah, no. They were literally, I am certain they were going, geez, an iPhone would be handy.
1: But like having a gas lamp inside.
0: That would have been an innovation.
1: Like I can now see past 6 p.m.
0: That would have been an innovation. I don't need candles everywhere. Yeah.
1: God, we're living in the future.
0: But we are. We are living in the future right now. And the world is an amazing place in lots and lots of ways. So why have we still got the hellscape that is Arnott's barbecue shapes packets having different levels of red seasoning in them based on per-

0: This is like someone who tasted barbecue flavoring, sneezed near the packet. And sometimes you get ones where it's like, this is our month's deposit worth of flavoring. You've gotten in one packet.
1: Makes no sense.
0: It's bizarre. I agree.
1: And the ones I hate the most are the one I opened yesterday, where it actually looks like somebody's already come in and licked all the red flavoring off the barbecue.
0: That's the one I'm talking about. When it's like someone who had the flavoring on their fingers walked past and went like, and that's the amount of flavoring that landed
1: whole
0: on
1: bag.
0: Them. Yeah. They're like, that's enough. That's good.
1: I just think that Arnott's have innovated in so many ways. Like, and they have. It's unquestionable. Like the amount that they can add chocolate to Tim Tams. They've got triple coat, double coat. I think there's maybe a quadruple coat would be in the science lab at the
0: this
1: moment.
0: This is, by the way, a guy who less than 2 minutes ago was like, they just added more horses to the buggy. And you're like, yeah, Arnott's are incredible. The way they double layer, triple layer, hell, quadruple layer. Sort yourself out, mate.
1: No, I understand.
0: Figure out what's impressive to you.
1: What's impressive to me would be getting this right. I am sick of living in a world where I can't just guarantee what I'm walking into with a bag of barbecue shapes.
0: Because an unflavored shape is really one of life's saddest experiences.
1: It's pointless.
0: It really is.
1: It's called flavor you can see. So let me see even amounts of it in every packet.
0: Jerks. All right, chill out. We will be
1: in trouble. Yeah.
2: Ned and Josh at night. C91.3.

0: Our Instagram is available for you to go and take a look at right now. You just go at Ned and Josh. This is MacArthur's Home, C91.3.
1: For the first time in a little while, we're being joined by producer Michael. How are you going?
2: Hello. Oh, how are we?
1: No, good, thank you, mate.
3: Didn't want to answer his question.
2: No.
3: He asked how you were doing, Michael.
2: Oh, I'm so sorry. It's been
1: rude,
2: a while.
1: Yeah. Rude, do you want to answer the question so people
3: you
1: know
3: still
1: how you're
3: haven't
1: doing?
3: Answered the question? How have you still not answered the question?
2: Guys, I'm good.
1: Hey, nah, that's fantastic.
2: There we go.
1: Here.
2: Lovely,
1: oh, well done. Okay.
2: Thank you.
1: Now, look, we've got Michael back on the show to do a game that we haven't played in a very, very long time that goes by the name of...
4: He said, who said?
2: Woo! Both so easily impressed.
1: Yeah,
2: by
1: we
2: that.
1: Are. We are. Yeah.
3: Excuse you, Michael.
1: Now, the way this works is, and I'm going to explain it because I believe if I'm not mistaken, I came up with this game. So,
2: sure.
1: Yeah. No, thank you for letting me have that. We have been doing a podcast as well for a very, very long time. There are over 430 episodes of it. You can go to the Ned and Josh podcast to find them all in the archives. Michael is going to get bits of audio out of context from those episodes. And then we have to try and remember, Ned, you and I, which one of the two of us said it.
3: Well, you and I have spent a truly phenomenal amount of time together over
1: yes.
3: the last 13, 14 years. And so you and I also have a lot of similar thoughts about stuff as well.
1: True, true.
3: It makes it very, very, very hard. I suck eggs at this game. Mm-hmm. I'm very bad at this.
1: Now, Michael, did you have a hard time going? Because it's been a while since you've had to put together this audio.
2: Yes, it has been a while. The ones that I got from today mm-hmm. were from... One was from 2025. One was from 2024.
1: 2024? Good.
2: I've tried yep. to like go back as...
1: Into the there. Annals.
2: Sure. You never know what I'm going to find.
1: When you look in the annals.
2: Keep going.
1: Sorry, everyone.
2: Mm-hmm. Shall we play the game?
1: Yeah, let's do it. Yeah? Let's do it. Okay. Yeah. Yeah.
3: By the way, who said that?
1: Josh.
3: Josh. And by the way, if you'd like to go back and re-listen to that, said it twice. Said it once, got no reaction, and then said it twice, and then completely stopped the podcast in its tracks. If you would like to go and re-listen to that one.
2: Okay. So I will start with the first quote. You guys tell me which of you said it. The first quote is... Is Tom Hanks my dad now?
1: I think that was Ned. I think you said that.
3: I don't think so. I think it was you, Josh.
1: Really?
3: Okay. So you're locking in me. Yep. I'm locking in you.
1: Done. All right, let's see.
3: I just don't know the context of why I would have said that.
1: Let's find out. I do firmly believe
3: okay.
1: it was you.
3: For bragging rights, what's the context then?
1: I have no idea.
2: I do have the context.
1: You don't
2: have
1: that much. Michael has it after the
3: but
1: end.
3: But you don't know it.
1: All right, let's have a listen to who actually said it.
5: Look like
1: is
5: this.
1: Tom Hanks my dad now?
3: Yes.
1: He's huge.
3: Yeah.
1: Well
3: yes.
1: done to you, Ned. Well done.
3: Point for Ned. Thank goodness. Quite frankly, watch me mess this up.
1: Yeah, okay. You're in the lead at the
3: I've
1: moment.
3: Got a lead. Watch me screw this up.
2: For those who are wondering about the context, you guys were talking about babies going to cinemas.
1: Okay. Yeah.
3: What?
1: And
3: oh,
1: getting confused thinking their dad is so
3: baby.
1: Yeah,
3: yeah,
1: right. Okay. Yeah. Yeah.
2: yeah.
3: Good on you for sticking around, guys.
2: The second quote. Do you get out of the ocean and just scooch to your towel like a dog that's got worms?
1: Yeah, that was me.
3: I think that was me. I said that.
1: Oh, for God's sake. So now we're disagreeing the other way, though.
3: So Ned's saying Ned, Josh is saying Josh.
1: All right, lock those answers in. Let's find out.
3: Wait. I feel like the key word will be, and I'm not going to change my answer.
1: Scooching.
3: Scooching.
1: You feel like that's a U word?
3: Is it scooch or is it scoot?
2: Oh, actually, now I'm thinking back to you guys kind of talk over a little bit.
1: Oh.
3: If it's scooch,
2: and it's also a very quick read as well.
1: All right,
3: if it's
1: okay.
3: scooch, I would have said Josh, but if it's scoot, I would say me.
1: All right, but so I'm still, locking still locked in. Yeah. I think it was me and you think it was you.
3: Yep.
1: All right, have a listen.
3: Do you get out of the ocean and just scoot to your towel like a dog has got worms up the beach? Yes.
1: So you've won. It's a best
2: game
1: out
2: over.
1: Of three game.
3: This never happens,
1: that
3: guys.
1: Is actually remarkable.
3: This is
1: for
3: incredible.
1: You.
3: This never, ever happens to me. Nothing nice ever happened to me on this podcast. So quite frankly, this is incredible. Give us can we go for the third?
1: Let's hear the third anyway. We might as well. We need to.
2: The final one is, this could be huge for people like me.
1: Yeah, I think that was Ned. I think that was Ned.
3: What a bizarre! There's nothing for me to tie that to.
1: No.
3: So wait, give it to me one more time, Michael.
2: This could be huge for people like me.
3: Nah, I think that's you, Josh.
1: All right, well, let's have a listen.
4: This could be huge for people like me.
3: Okay.
2: It was little rat boys.
3: Oh, hang on. Didn't have to include that. By the way, if you'd included little rat boys, I would have known I was talking about
2: But why do you think I obviously didn't do that?
5: Ben and Josh at night. C91.3.

0: MacArthur's Home, C91.3. You got Ned and Josh at night.
1: Josh, I don't, like, I have a day job. This is my this is my night job. But during my day job, I have chosen to not connect to their Wi-Fi.
0: Yes.
1: Just because...
0: your business is your business.
1: Kind of, legitimately. Like, sometimes, and I really am not going on sus stuff at work. It's not the time or the place or even the mood for me, but there's just some things that I go on there. I'm like... that probably has shades of gambling, and I don't want to have a notice come up that's like, you should not be going on this at work.
0: Can I just ask, what is this? Just your phone?
1: Yes,
0: like you're obviously your laptop.
1: No. Yeah, my laptop sticks strictly to work stuff.
0: You're starting to use your work computer your hotspot. That's going to raise some eyebrows.
1: I understand. Yeah. No. I just have it removed, but that means that every month I get an email, or I text, or I get several texts from Telstra being like, "You are 50% through your monthly allocated data, and you have 20 days left." And
0: I'm
1: like,
0: how much data do you have a month?
1: So I think I have like 20 gigabyte now.
0: Yeah, I got 310.
1: Yeah, I used to have like 280, and then I got into a fight. And they're like, "How does 20 gigabytes sound?" And I was like, "Yeah, whatever." And then they did it to me, and I was like, "This sucks. This is so bad."
0: Yeah, your smart ass gets you into a little bit of trouble sometimes.
1: It's so funny, for the 5 seconds that I'm like, "How'd you like that?" to the months afterwards of aftermath that I've got to live through, doesn't seem worth it.
0: No.
1: Yet I don't change anything about my life. Who's to say what'll happen?
0: When will he learn? Never is the answer. Never.
2: 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C91.3.

0: MacArthur's Home, C91.3. You got Ned and Josh at night.
1: Josh, you always hear people being like, oh, I just don't reach out to my grandparents enough, or I don't go and visit my grandparents enough. Up next, don't worry about it.
0: Really?
1: Yeah. Sometimes it's not worth it.
0: You're just going to make it actually feel... This, for me, is really risky because you're about to tell a story that's really sad, or you're about to tell a story about how...
1: It's kind of fine. It's just sometimes not worth it.
0: Yeah.
1: Like, I didn't get much out of it. I mean, someone didn't get much out of it that I know very well, who has the same opa as me.
0: We're going to find out.
1: Why ignoring your grandparents is sometimes the better option.
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0: MacArthur's Home, C91.3. You got Ned and Josh at night for a Friday.
1: It's my granddad's birthday this week.
0: Yep.
1: Gave him a call on his birthday on the day.
0: Lovely.
1: FaceTime, actually.
0: He would love that.
1: I called my mum, mm-hmm. and then I just saw him in the background. And I was like, that guy's birthday. Put him on to me.
0: Yep.
1: It's nice to know that after 31 years, because like he was around before me, obviously, but like this is just something that's happened during my life. We do have an understanding of just like, you do your thing, I'll do my thing.
0: Yeah, yeah. Mm-hmm. It's good we didn't get like that with a grandparent. I mean, you literally just be like, you're not like me, but that's okay. You're actually two generations removed from me. You don't
1: what
0: have
1: would
0: to
1: we
0: be,
1: talk about?
0: You don't have to be anything
1: if
0: like
1: If we
0: me.
1: Were just two strangers, I would never speak to you on the street.
0: Yeah.
1: So mm-hmm. why is the fact that I'm directly related to you, we share the same blood, why does that change anything? Yeah, you have a inbuilt love for me and I have for you, but I don't think that
0: arguably.
1: I don't think that should make us friends. Mm-hmm. That mm-hmm. doesn't mean I like you in any kind of a way.
0: 100%.
1: I was like, oh, put me on to the old man. Put me on. He's like, I'm like, happy birthday, Opa, because he's Dutch. I'm like, happy birthday, Opa.
0: Opa birthday style.
1: Opa birthday style. Don't know how old he was.
0: You don't know how old he was?
1: Still don't know.
0: Yeah. You don't need to.
1: In his 80s. I would imagine. Pretty old.
0: Yeah.
1: Quite old, as a matter of fact. The oldest he's ever been.
0: Oldest he will ever be when you speak to him in that exact moment.
1: I was going to say chill.
0: We are talking about my granddad dying now.
1: But so quickly, like I was like, happy birthday, Opa. Again, should have known his birthday, but I was like, happy birthday. And he was like, wearing a beanie. Because I was wearing
0: a beanie.
1: Because I was wearing a beanie. And I was like, I am.
0: Pretty arrogant of you to wear a beanie.
1: Like, I mean, it's freezing. It's
0: pretty out there to wear a beanie.
1: When he was like, why are you wearing a beanie? And I was like, it's cold. And he was like, fair enough. And I said, why aren't you wearing a beanie? Don't need one. And I was like, great. Same time next year or?
0: I think what he was trying to say to you is maybe he didn't approve of the beanie. Like you look like an idiot.
1: Oh.
0: Like in his eyes. You know, because my grandparents and particularly my grandfather when he was still alive would find interesting ways to sort of say stuff like that.
1: Yeah.
0: Just and it was honestly once I'd sort of got out on the world on my own and was my own man, few and far between.
1: Sure.
0: But when I was a teenager, he would find ways to go, oh, what's with that?
1: Swing and a miss, bud.
0: Yeah, what are we doing there?
1: Yeah. Don't love that one. I would agree. If I didn't have a vivid memory of my grandfather calling me a rat in front of my parents because I snitched on him for giving me Coke. A cola, by the way. Coca-Cola. Coca-Cola.
0: Let's be very clear about that.
1: I was going to say, that might explain everything that I'd said up until now. Coca-Cola.
0: He went to prison for 50
1: Coca-Cola,
0: years.
1: Coca-Cola.
2: 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C91.3.

0: C91.3, this is MacArthur's Home. You got Ned and Josh at night.
1: I've been playing a Batman game.
0: You have?
1: All this week.
0: Yeah. And I'm not going to mock you because I'm jealous. I haven't been playing it yet.
1: I was going to say, the fact of this I'm leaving out, it's Lego Batman.
0: Yeah, I'm still not going to mock you because I want to play it and I haven't been.
1: There's just sometimes, like, I'm playing it and, by the way, unashamedly having a fantastic time.
0: Is it a children's game or
1: yes.
0: is it a...
1: There's okay. several parts in it where I'm like, that's for a kid.
0: Yeah,
1: it's like when you're watching a Disney movie and someone's like, and then everyone, like, laughs because someone farted. And
0: yeah,
1: like,
0: yeah.
1: Don't know if I'm the target audience.
0: It's fine. It's okay. It's all right.
1: You and I are huge Batman fans. And it's what everyone's saying. It's like an ode to Batman fans. That's what this game is. And I will say, so many references to movies that children won't have seen, like references to Adam West's Batman, the TV show Batman.
0: It's Always Sunny in Philadelphia references.
1: Always Sunny in Philadelphia references. The 89 Batman with Nicholson. And that's extensively throughout it. There's so much stuff that just, it's not for kids.
0: Yeah.
1: But you and I are such big Batman fans, it's got me thinking, because this Batman in the game is not voiced by Kevin Conroy. Obviously, he's passed away. Rest in peace. An absolute legend.
0: He was the guy who voiced, by the way, animated Batman.
1: He's the voice pretty of much Batman. Everything. Yeah. So in my mind, he is the voice of Batman. But this guy is not, he's to his credits, not trying to do a Kevin Conroy.
0: Okay.
1: Like, he's just doing his own thing. And I think it's fine. It's not, it's nothing.
0: It's not Will Arnett. It's not Lego Batman.
1: It's not Batman. It's not Lego Batman either. That is a shame. Yes. It's a bit of a shame. And it's a bit of a shame they didn't get him. But then I've also heard when actors talk about recording lines for video games, and they're like, it is essentially like 700 hours of work that you take.
0: Wow.
1: Out. Because every like, like, you have to give every single emotion you could ever feel 100 times over, because just in case your character decides to like run into fire, mm-hmm. and you have to go like, oh, but you have to give 100 versions of,
0: you're just trying to improve because you actually just repeated a noise I was going to compliment you for not repeating a single noise. Then,
1: I went back to grr.
0: And
1: twice.
0: You went back to grr. You're an idiot.
1: It's easy to hit.
0: You suck.
1: What would your Batman voice be? You and I are huge Batman fans. I don't think we've ever spoken about it. I'm moving past that obscenely awful thing you just said to me. But what would be your Batman voice? Because I was thinking, I'm like, it's good that it's not... Like, imagine if...
0: I think I'd growl it up. I think I would growl it up
1: like
0: a lot.
1: Christian Bale.
0: Well, like Christian Bale.
1: Go for it.
0: What would you like me to say? Would you like to give me a line to say in my Batman voice?
1: Yeah, just be like, I am... Do the line. I am vengeance. I am the night. I am Batman.
2: I am vengeance. I am the night.
1: Sorry.
2: I am Batman.
1: Okay.
0: What would yours be?
1: Well, this guy, he's doing it almost a bit of Keaton. Because Keaton, if you don't remember, his Batman, he was just like,
2: hey, stop doing that. I'm Batman.
1: I'm Batman. I think I'd do a bit of that. I think I really wouldn't change my voice that much. I don't know if I'm that identifiable, but like,
0: give it a go.
1: I'd be like,
2: I am vengeance. I am the night. I am Batman. Hey, knock it off.
0: I like how we essentially did the same cadence.
1: No,
0: the same
1: yours voice.
0: We
1: like,
0: just did it in different growls.
1: Okay, what if this was this one? I'm Batman. I'm vengeance. I'm the night. I'm Batman. You have to sound scary.
0: I don't know whether that's Seth Rogen or Kermit the Frog.
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0: MacArthur's Home, C91.3. That is the end of a big week of Ned and Josh at Night.
1: Yeah, that's right. What did Rebecca Black say? Got to get down on Friday.
0: We got to get out of here on Friday.
1: Everybody's looking forward to the weekend.
0: Yeah.
1: And all we're doing is holding it up.
0: Yeah.
1: That being said, if you're waiting for this show to end so you can enjoy your weekend, take us down a few notches in your priorities. Say,
0: thank you so much for the dedication, but yes, you don't need to.
1: No one in Josh or my families looks at this radio show like that. So act accordingly.
0: To be honest, anything I do like that.
1: Exactly right. Nothing in my life is something that anyone in my life is waiting for me to do so their weekend can commence. Please knock us down a few levels.
0: Guys, but thank you so much for being here.
1: We do appreciate it though.
0: Nonetheless, and you really, really have made this week a lot of fun here today.
1: Yes, we've had a great week.
0: Yeah, it has been a really good week. And I hope to see you all again Monday. Bright and early. Well, not bright and early. Bright and early at night.
1: You did just say, I can't wait to see you again. Do you visualize the listeners when you're doing the show or not so much?
0: No.
1: Yeah. I was going to say, what an odd thing to say. This is a one-way conversation. It's you and I at them. This is not a back and forth.
0: Well, dear listener, hope you have a fantastic weekend. Bye-bye.
1: See ya.
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hate to give the satisfaction asking how you're doing now. 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
1: Would you rescue me? 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
1: C91.3.

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1: Good morning, incident free across Macarthur, all clear through Mount Annan on Arellan Road at Waterworth Drive and Mount Annan Drive. The Camden Valley Way, all clear northbound from Harrington Park up towards Leppington. The Hume Motorway, that's incident free from the Arellan Road on ramp up through Ingleburn towards the M5 and M7. Both of those motorways are clear into Sydney. If you're travelling to the Southern Highlands, there's no issues southbound on the Hume either. It starts today. Harvey Norman's huge half-yearly clearance. Unbeatable deals on TVs, fridges, laptops, mobiles, furniture, bedding and more. Harvey Norman, half-yearly clearance starts today. I'm Flip, that's the latest traffic on Macarthur's
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2: Sunny tops of 20 degrees to start the weekend. Good morning, I'm Renee Criddle. The property industry claims Labor's tax changes will lead to less supply, higher rents and fewer jobs. The Property Council and Real Estate Institute has released a joint statement claiming reining in capital gains and negative gearing will do little to lift housing supply and could see rents increase by $9 a week. Master Builders is urging Labor to go back to the drawing board. A local MP has praised the resilience of the Menangle community in Parliament while discussing the tragic fire at the store earlier this week. The historic corner store has served as a meeting place and local service hub for over a century. Wallandilly MP Judy Hannan has also praised the efforts of emergency services who responded that day.
3: The combined efforts of New South Wales RFS, Southern Highlands District and Cumberland Macarthur District and New South Wales firefighters from the South West Sydney Metro South 3 zone prevented total destruction of this local heritage landmark building. They took 2 hours to control the fire and a further 3 hours to completely extinguish.
2: Police are appealing for the public's help as they try to find a teenager missing from Narellan Vale. 14-year-old Mason Triggs was last seen at a school on Waterworth Drive just before 9 a.m. yesterday. He's of Caucasian appearance, slim build with short black bowl-cut style hair and was wearing a school uniform and a black Nike bag. Anyone with information should call Crime Stoppers. And a rocket owned by Amazon founder Jeff Bezos has exploded during testing in the United States. The new Glenn rocket dramatically caught alight, forming a huge fireball in Florida. Blue Origin said in a post to social media that they experienced an anomaly during the test, confirming all personnel have been accounted for.
0: C91.3 Sport. Discover Jude's Cafe Bar Brasserie at Campbelltown Catholic Club.
2: The Sharks have defeated the Sea Eagles 28-22. A blow for Cronulla and New South Wales, with Sharks co-captain Blake Brayley facing a stint on the sidelines with a suspected broken arm days after his Origin debut. Cronulla coach Craig Fitzgibbon says it's a devastating outcome.
4: 5 minutes after Wednesday night, he texts me to say, "Mate, I'm sweet, I want to play." Like, that's the sort of guy he is. Like, he loves the club and it hurts. But also, it's still an opportunity for some other people.
2: Meantime, the West Tigers, coming off a bye last round, will host the Bulldogs tonight in a blockbuster clash at CommBank Stadium. And 23-time Grand Slam singles champion Serena Williams is planning to make her return to competitive tennis at Queen's Club next month.
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2: A sunny day ahead with tops of 20 degrees, staying fine and 19 tomorrow, more sunshine and 19 again on Monday. Right now in Minto, it's 12 degrees. That's the latest on Macarthur's home, C91.3.

Arthur's Home. It's Sleet 91.3. It's the Glass Animals and Heat Waves. It's David Archer here. That's kind of optimistic. It's time of the year, isn't it? Monday morning, MacArthur Breakfast with Ali. She's got double passes for you to go to Avalanche. It's on at the Cube at the Campbelltown Catholic Club. We'll shout your dinner as well. 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Or we'll win with Ali Monday morning, MacArthur Breakfast. 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
1: No delays travelling out of Macarthur, northbound to the M5 and M7 all clear on the Hume Motorway through Ingleburn, and southbound down towards Picton Road is also steady. Travelling to Wollongong, Appin and Picton Roads are both clear. All steady the Camden Bypass and through Mount Anna Narellan Road, that's running at speed past Waterworth Drive both ways. 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I'm Flip, that's Letter Traffic on Macarthur C91.3.
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MacArthur's home is C91.3. 20 degrees, mostly sunny, the forecast for the day today. 19 and mostly sunny tomorrow. Isn't it nice to see that on a weather forecast? It's David Archer here. Welcome to Saturday. Alex Warren for you shortly. Your weekend wineback is from 1993. It's a band who, in their younger days, when they were just starting to become famous, thought, you know what? Let's go and enter some lookalike competitions as ourselves and just see if we can win. And they didn't, always. MacArthur's home, C91.3.

0: Arthur's Home is C91.3. It's your weekend wind back to 1993. It's Duran Duran's Ordinary World. Simon Le Bon, the lead singer of Duran Duran, tells this great story about the band reaching a point in their career where they get a little bit bored. You know, it was hard to go out because they were super famous. So they would get dressed up as Duran Duran and then go to bars that were having lookalike competitions, pretend to be Duran Duran just to see if they could win. Sometimes they would. Other times they'd lose, which, well, that'd be kind of insulting if you're the lead singer, wouldn't it? Or any member of the band. Green for you, surely. DJ Snake coming up. We'll play Kid Alexander. We'll check the roads for you next as well. MacArthur's Home, C91.3.
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10: No incidents to report across MacArthur. All clear the Hume Motorway northbound from Narellan Road up to the M5 and M7. M5 all clear as the M5 east. If you're travelling to the airport, both the domestic and international terminals, there's no delays. Kempton Valley Way steady through Leppington up towards Brinjelly Road. Kempton Bypass all clear, so to the Northern Road through Harrington Park and Oran Park up to Brinjelly. It starts today. Harvey Norman's huge half-yearly clearance. Unbeatable deals on TVs, fridges, laptops, mobiles, furniture, bedding and more. Harvey Norman, half-yearly clearance starts today. I'm Philippe, that's the latest traffic on MacArthur's C91.3.

0: MacArthur's Home is seen 91.3. We'll update your news and weather details next with Renee. Philip is going to check the roads for you, the Derulo. Hey, Ellen Langley.
1: She's from Texas, I can tell by the way he's two stepping round the room.
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11: Travelling down to Wollongong this morning, no delays Picton or Affert Roads. Southbound, all clear through Campbelltown, the Moroxy Bypass and Campbelltown Road past Blackstone Road. Steady through Mount Annan, Norellan Road at Waterworth Drive and past the Botanic Gardens. No issues, the Campton Valley Way northbound towards Leppington and Brindelly Road and the Hume Motorway north through Ingleburn, all clear up to the M5 and M7. Influenza is serious, but it isn't as scary if you're vaccinated. The flu vaccine is recommended for everyone aged 6 months and over. Book your flu vaccine today at your GP or pharmacy. I'm Flip. That's later traffic on MacArthur's
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12: Sunny tops of 20 degrees across MacArthur today. Hello again, I'm Renee Criddle. Firefighters in MacArthur say one fire death is too many as a new safety campaign is launched in the region ahead of winter's arrival. Fire and Rescue New South Wales say the most recent tragedy at Coogee is a timely reminder of the importance of prioritising fire safety in the home. Commissioner Jeremy Futrell says in 45% of fires that the agency responded to last year, there was no working smoke alarm.
13: All too often we'll have people say to us, I've got a smoke alarm, but they may not have checked it for a long time. And if it's not working, it's not going to provide that distinctive beeping noise to wake them up when they need it the most.
12: Police are appealing for the public's help as they try to find a man missing from Ludnam. 48-year-old Jamie Wiley was last seen around 2 a.m. yesterday and lives with a number of health conditions. He's of Caucasian appearance with a thin build and was last seen wearing a Canterbury Bulldogs jumper and black pants. Jamie is known to visit the Bringelly and Ludnam areas. Anyone with information should call Crime Stoppers. Creditors for the country's top disaster relief agency have voted to shut it down after taxpayer funding was withdrawn. Disaster Relief Australia has been bogged down by internal conflict over the past year. Whistleblowers alleging the organisation was inflating membership numbers and prioritising marketing over missions. Advocates are calling for more investment in care and services used by those living with epilepsy. The Royal Australian College of General Practitioners points to long waiting times and difficulty accessing diagnostic testing as key issues with the management of the condition. President Dr. Michael Wright says many people struggle to get a diagnosis.
14: Epilepsy, often it takes people a long time to get epilepsy diagnosed, and often when people present to their GP, it can take a long time and it's expensive to diagnose and treat.
12: And Carnival, the world's largest cruise operator, has confirmed a major data breach affecting almost 6 million people.
2: 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Discover Jude's Cafe Bar Brasserie at Campbelltown Catholic Club.
12: The Sharks have survived a Sea Eagles fight back in round 13 of the NRL, Cronulla beating Manly 28-22, but co-captain Blake Brayley suffered a suspected broken arm, leaving him in doubt for the rest of the State of Origin series. Alex de Minaur has been knocked out of the French Tennis Open, the Aussie going down to Czech powerhouse Jakub Menzik in the third round. And MacArthur FC has confirmed the departure of Tomislav Uzcock after being an integral part of the Bulls squad across five memorable seasons in southwest Sydney.
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12: A sunny day ahead with westerly winds easing this afternoon, staying fine and 19 tomorrow, more sunshine and 19 again on Monday. In Camden today, we're heading for tops of 20 degrees. That's the latest on MacArthur's home, C91.3. What did she say?

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1: Steady on the Camden Valley Way, travelling north from Harrington Park up to Leppington. At Preston's, the Camden Valley Way steady past Bonnera Road. No issues, the Hume Motorway at Ingleburn, north towards the M5 and M7, and a good run on the M5 all the way out to the M5 East. No delays around Sydney Airport, either at the domestic or international terminals. Travelling down towards Appin, a good run on Appin Road through Gilead, and all clear through Mount Annan on Orellan Road. 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I'm Flip. That's latest traffic on MacArthur's C91.3.

MacArthur's home, C91.3. It's Cat's Eyes, Gabriella. Good morning, it's David Archer here. Welcome to Saturday. It is a chilly start to a Saturday morning. It's about 7 degrees at the moment. We should get to 20 today, and there should be plenty of sunshine as well. Mostly sunny again tomorrow, 19. Plenty of sunshine and 19 on Monday. Sam Fender, Olivia Dean for you shortly. Have Teo Cruz to play. Your weekend wind back is from 1984. It's one of the great duos of the 80s who... Well, by the time they got to the 2000s, they weren't really friends anymore. MacArthur's home, C91.3.

0: Arthur's Home, the C91.3. It's your weekend wind back to 1984, once considered to be the biggest selling duo in the history of the world. It's Hall & Oates, Out of Touch. They're out of touch with each other now. And they're not exactly a duo anymore either. I think the press release that ended it all, they said that they were now business partners, certainly not creative collaborators. And it all came about because allegedly one of them decided that he wanted to sell out of the Hall & Oates brand, and the other one, well, he found out by accident, and they called it an act of betrayal. And well, it's never really going to work out after that, is it? I have a look at the roads for you Saturday morning next. Then Tonic, Charlie Oakley, Lander. We'll play Pitbull, C91.3.
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10: Narellan Road through Mount Annan. Starting to see a little bit of traffic waking up now near the Botanic Gardens and around the Hume motorway on and off ramps, but no major delays between Campbelltown and Smeaton Grange. All clear the Hume northbound through Inglebone up to the M5 and M7. Southbound down to Picton Road, no delays, no issues. The Northern Road travelling out of Narellan northbound up towards Bringelly. Unlock a Volkswagen deal this end of financial year, like the MY25 ID4 Pro from $59,990 drive away. 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I'm Flip. That's the latest traffic on MacArthur C91.3.
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14: No delays on the Hume Motorway this morning. All clear from the Relland Road northbound through Raby up to the M5 and M7. Steady southbound to Picton Road through Douglas Park. A little bit of movement the Camden Valley way through Gregory Hills. No issues up to Leppington and onto Brinjelly Road. All steady through Mount Anna and the Relland Road past Waterworth Drive. No delays through Camden, Argyle Street past John Street and all steady on the Camden Valley way through Elderslie past Hilda Street. It starts today. Harvey Norman's huge half-yearly clearance. Unbeatable deals on TVs, fridges, laptops, mobiles, furniture, bedding and more. Harvey Norman half-yearly clearance starts today. I'm Flip. That's the latest traffic on MacArthur
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15: Sunny tops of 20 degrees across MacArthur. Hello again, I'm Renee Criddle. A 23-year-old woman has been charged, accused of making multiple bomb threats to public places across the state. After a hoax bomb threat was sent to a school in the Northern Rivers, a multi-agency investigation began looking into more than a dozen threats across New South Wales and Queensland. Following inquiries, officers searched a home and located electronic devices alleged to have been used to carry out the threats between March 2025 and this month. Police have launched a public appeal after a 14-year-old boy went missing from Narellan Vale. Mason Triggs was last seen at a school on Waterworth Drive just before 9 a.m. yesterday. He's of Caucasian appearance and was wearing a school uniform and a black Nike bag. He has a slim build with short black bowl-cut style hair. Anyone with information should call Crime Stoppers. The government is cautioning the coalition over its threat to withhold support for NDIS legislation in a bid to fight proposed property tax changes. Labor claims a one-year delay to the NDIS savings package would cost the budget almost $17 billion over 4 years. The efforts of local firefighters have been recognised in Parliament after they battled a fire that gutted an historic heritage building in Menangle this week. It took hours to extinguish the blaze that gutted the Restore, which has been a cornerstone of the community for over a century. Wallandilly MP Judy Hannan says the building has an important history.
3: The store was built in 1904, a 122-year-old landmark at the corner of Station Street, Menangle. It served as a vital post office, cafe and central hub for the small community. The fire has deeply impacted the residents, small business owners and employees.
15: And the first of five men found alive after spending more than a week inside a flooded cave in Laois has been freed.
13: C91.3 Sport. Discover Jude's Cafe Bar Brasserie at Campbelltown Catholic Club.
15: Cronulla has beaten Manly 28-22 but suffered a major injury blow in front of almost 11,000 fans in the Sutherland Shire. Co-captain Blake Brayley suffered a suspected broken arm, leaving him in doubt for the rest of the State of Origin series. Meantime, the West Tigers take on the Bulldogs tonight, with the club calling for local fans to flood Combank Stadium. And in tennis news, Alex de Minaur has been knocked out of the French Open, the Aussie going down to Czech powerhouse Jakub Menzik in the third round.
13: End of financial year offers at MacArthur Mazda Campbelltown. 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
15: A sunny day ahead with westerly winds easing this afternoon. Staying fine in 19 tomorrow. More sunshine and 19 again on Monday. In Lumiere today, we're heading for tops of 21 degrees. That's the latest on MacArthur's home, C91.3.

take my hand and come with me, because you look so fine that I really want to make you mine. I say you look so fine that I really want to make you mine. Come on and get your kicks. Now you don't need a

Breakfast, home is C91.3 Monday morning, MacArthur Breakfast through the alley. She has tickets for you to go to Avalanche. This is coming to the Cube at the Campbelltown Catholic Club next Saturday night. We'll shout you dinner at Jude's Cafe as well. If you want to book tickets, thecube.net.au. Want free ones? Ali, Monday morning. Good luck. 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
2: If you're travelling to the Southern Highlands this morning, Hume Motorway all clear down to Colovale. Also steady Picton and Appin Roads down towards Wollongong. Steady through Mount Annan, Narellan Road at Waterworth Drive both ways and past the Botanic Gardens. Clear Narellan Road into Campbelltown eastbound approaching Blaxland Road and no delays. The Camden Valley Way northbound through Leppington. Catch all the soccer action on Paramount Plus when the CommBank Socceroos take on Mexico tomorrow from 11:30 a.m. Live and exclusive only on Paramount Plus. I'm Flip. That's latest traffic on MacArthur C91.3.
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1: MacArthur's home is C91.3. It's Luke Combs, Fast Car. Good morning, it's David Archer here. Welcome to Saturday. It is a chilly start to a Saturday morning. It's about 7 degrees at the moment. There is a promise of 20 today and plenty of sunshine from the Weather Bureau. Tomorrow, 19, mostly sunny. Sunny and 19, the forecast for Monday as well. Harry Styles for you shortly. I have Diesel lined up and Adele, C91.3.

0: MacArthur's home is C91.3. It's your weekend wind back to 1994. It's Diesel's All Come Together. You know, full respect to Diesel, but I think the most famous person on that song doesn't get a credit. The backing vocals are done by a lady called Vernetta Fields. Now, you would recognise her. She was in John Farnham's band for forever. But when you look at her history and how long she's been around the business, she's in her 80s now and she's retired. But she started out as one of the backing dancers. They were called the Ikettes, dancing with Ike and Tina Turner back in the 60s. And along the way, it'd be easier to make a list of people that she hasn't sung with rather than tell you who she has, because it's a big list full of really famous people. It's David Archer here. I'm Sean Mendes for you shortly. Fleetwood Mac lined up. We'll play Kid Laroi. Philippa is going to check the roads for you next. MacArthur's home, C91.3.
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10: In Picton, Argyle Street running well in both directions. No delays through Razorback on Remembrance Drive and the run up through to Camden Park is steady. Camden Bypass, no delays northbound to Narellan Road and around Narellan. Getting a little bit busier at the lights near Narellan Town Centre at the Camden Valley Way, but otherwise no issues. In Campbelltown, the Moroxie Bypass steady. Also the Hume Motorway, there's no issues northbound to the M5 and M7 and Orkley southbound to Douglas Park. It starts today. Harvey Norman's huge half-yearly clearance. 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Harvey Norman half-yearly clearance starts today. I'm Flip. That's the latest traffic on MacArthur C91.3.

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16: At Londonderry, a car accident, Londonderry Road near Wilshire Road. The Northern Road all clear through Harrington Park and Oro Park at the Camden Valley Way. A good run northbound up to Leppington. No issues the Hume Motorway this morning in either direction. All clear northbound through Ingleburn to the M5 and M7 and southbound to Picton Road. That's all running to speed. 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That's letter traffic on MacArthur C91.3.
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17: Sunny tops of 20 degrees across MacArthur today. Good morning, I'm Renee Criddle. A New South Wales woman has been charged, accused of making multiple bomb threats to public places. It's alleged the 23-year-old made two hoax threats to airports in her home state and in Queensland. She's also accused of making 13 fake threats to New South Wales schools. Police are appealing for the public's help as they try to find a teenager missing from Narellan Vale. 14-year-old Mason Triggs was last seen at a school on Waterworth Drive just before 9 a.m. yesterday. He's of Caucasian appearance, slim build, with short black bowl cut style hair, and was wearing a school uniform and a black Nike bag. Anyone with information should call Crime Stoppers. A local MP has praised the resilience of the Menangle community in Parliament while discussing the tragic fire at the store earlier this week. The historic corner store has served as a meeting place and local local service hub for over a century. Wallandilly MP Judy Hannan has also praised the efforts of emergency services who responded that day.
3: The combined efforts of New South Wales RFS, Southern Highlands District and Cumberland MacArthur District and New South Wales firefighters from the South West Sydney Metro South 3 zone prevented total destruction of this local heritage landmark building. They took 2 hours to control the fire and a further 3 hours to completely extinguish.
17: Former NRL star Jai Arrow has flown to Spain to attend a neurological wellness retreat. He announced his retirement from the league after being diagnosed with motor neurone disease. Doctors will monitor his sleep, diet and fitness to prepare him for his fight against the condition. And a rocket owned by Amazon founder Jeff Bezos has exploded during testing in the United States.
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17: The Sharks have defeated the Sea Eagles 28-22. A blow for Cronulla and New South Wales, though, with Sharks co-captain Blake Brayley facing a stint on the sidelines with a suspected broken arm just days after his Origin debut. Cronulla coach Craig Fitzgibbon says it's a devastating outcome.
18: 5 minutes after Wednesday night, he texted me to say, "Mate, I'm sweet, I want to play." Like, that's the sort of guy he is. Like, he loves the club and it's, yeah, it hurts. But also, it's, still an opportunity for some other people.
17: Meantime, the West Tigers, coming off a bye last round, will host the Bulldogs tonight in a blockbuster clash at CommBank Stadium. And 23-time Grand Slam singles champion Serena Williams is planning to make her return to competitive tennis at Queen's Club next month.
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17: A sunny day ahead with light westerly winds, staying fine and 19 tomorrow, more sunshine and 19 again Monday. In Glenfield today, we're heading for tops of 21 degrees. That's the latest on MacArthur's home, C91.3.

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She does MacArthur birthdays at 20 past 7. If you'd like to put somebody in for a birthday, you can do it from our website, c913.com.au. Not only do you get a birthday shout-out, but you could end up with a cake from the folks at Capers at Narellan on MacArthur's home, C91.3. Right from the

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1: If you're travelling out of Sydney this morning, the Hume Motorway steady all the way down to Pheasant's Nest and onto the Southern Highlands. Appin and Picton Roads down towards Wollongong, they're all clear as well. In Macarthur, a little bit of movement around Mount Anna and Narellan Road at Waterworth Drive and also at the lights near Narellan Town Centre. It's getting busier now. Campton Valley Way, a little bit of movement through Smeaton Grange, but otherwise a clear run up towards Leppington. No issues. Campbelltown Road from Campbelltown at Watson Road all the way up through St Andrews and onto Denham Court. It starts today. Harvey Norman's huge half-yearly clearance. Unbeatable deals on TVs, fridges, laptops, mobiles, furniture, bedding and more. Harvey Norman half-yearly clearance starts today. I'm Flip. That's latest traffic on Macarthur C91.3.

MacArthur's home of C91.3. It's Sabrina Carpenter. I'm Noah Kahn for you. Shortly, your weekend wine back is from 1987. Supposedly, this guy wrote this song about his first wife. They would break up the year after the song came out. But did he really write it about her? Not sure that anybody truthfully knows. It is a chilly start to your Saturday morning. It's about 11 degrees at the moment. It feels colder than that. 20 is the top forecast for the day today. Plenty of sunshine today. 19, mostly sunny tomorrow. 19 and sunny Monday. C91.3.

0: MacArthur's Home is C91.3. It's your weekend wind back to 1987. It's Springsteen's Brilliant Disguise. A song he supposedly wrote about his first wife, Julianne Phillips. She's an actress from the United States. Her name might not be familiar, but I bet if you saw her, you'd be like, ah, yeah, I recognise her from something. Anyway, whether or not he actually wrote it about her, no one's really saying. That's just supposition. Post Malone for you shortly. Sixpence None the Richer will play Shannon. Philippa is going to check the roads for you Saturday morning next. MacArthur's Home, C91.3.
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14: Traffic getting a bit busier now on Narellan Road through Mount Annan, particularly near the Botanic Gardens westbound at Mount Annan Drive and also near the Camden Bypass and the lights at the Camden Valleyway. Scattered traffic on the northern road up through Oran Park, but no issues up towards Brinjelly. Hume Motorway behaving northbound from Narellan Road up to the M5 and M7. Both of those motorways running to speed. Southbound, no delays down to Picton Road, and Appin and Picton Roads to Wollongong, they're still clear. 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I'm Flip. 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

MacArthur's home is C91.3. It's 6 minutes none the riches. Kiss me. It's David Archer here. Hey, if you're thinking of going to Viva tonight, there is some minor track work that might cause you the slightest of delays. You might want to check the Opal app before you make rock-solid plans to meet somebody in the city because you might need just a little bit of extra travel time. Not much, though. Not enough to stop you going to Viva if you really want to go. Of course, if you're looking for an excuse not to go and too cold is not working for you, go with track work. MacArthur's home, C91.3.

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